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The backstory on this song is Somber wrote this about his struggle with his own body image. 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

Today's Variety, KS95, the Jonas Brothers. Yeah, they are headed to the land down under. Yep, the trio will perform during the halftime show of a game between San Francisco 49ers and the LA Rams. It's scheduled to take place up September 11th in Melbourne. Interesting. It's KS95, today's Variety with Somber.

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KS95, hey, it's Deanna. Spotty showers tonight, a low of 68. A late night shower for Friday, a high of 80. It's KS95.

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KS95, there was a movie theater in Canada that didn't get any posters for Spider-Man Brand New Day. 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

Today's Variety, KISS 95, Jason Sudeikis, he's Ted Lasso, basically. He was attending the Mumford & Sons concert at Madison Square Garden, dressed up as Ted Lasso, and the band performed the Ted Lasso theme song. The crowd went wild.

Brady, KS95. He was all over my Instagram yesterday. Why? Because Benson Boone kicked off two nights of the Wanted Man Tour in LA. And you just wait till you see him perform this song live. The Time of My Life.

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3: This was such an awkward moment yesterday because I was with you guys for a part of the day. Well, yeah. For obviously the show, and then part of the day afterwards for lunch. But then I started getting text messages from a couple different people in my life saying that they saw you on a bridge together.
4: That's so weird when you're saying it out loud.
3: Out of context, I was like, well, no, I know I was at lunch with them. And he said, no, I, for a fact, saw Wes and Dez on a bridge together. Having them, and I went,
4: guilty.
3: Was this before or after? So what happened with you guys?
5: Not what it looks like.
4: And why are you looking out for us on the east side?
3: Right. I don't think anybody intentionally was looking for you. Yeah. You just happened to be two people right next to a billboard of who you are.
6: That's a really good point.
4: Well, I mean, there is an explanation, right?
6: There is. So I was driving back from Wisconsin like a month ago, and you might have saw it on my social media yesterday. I was driving, and on the east side between Ruth Avenue or Ruth Street and White Bear Avenue, there's a billboard of us. The Wake the Fun Up billboard, right? And it's right on Suburban Avenue where I grew up. I cruised. I spent my whole life there. Like, that was the cool area to hang out when I was in high school.
4: Yep.
6: And it was just so, like, surreal to me that this billboard was right over where I hung out day after day growing up. And I just thought it was super cool. So I said to Dez, I said, hey, we're going to go grab some lunch. Can you come with me quick and we can go take a picture with this billboard in the background on the east side of St. Paul? And she said, sure. And then we're standing there and also we hear beep, beep. And Dez goes, who was that? And I go, Isaiah.
4: Chris goes, trainer.
3: My trainer, who happens to have some stuff he was doing over there. And he's like, dude, what's going on with those two? Why are they separately together? Or why are they separated from you on the east side on a bridge together?
4: And funny, it wasn't like I was in my car. I had already hopped in with you to like sneak over the, you know.
6: We had to hazard light it and everything. Yeah.
4: But
6: yeah.
4: I get a text from Isaiah that says, stranded? ? Like he was coming to save us. And I'm like, nope, just taking a picture of Wes and our billboard. He's like, I go, because this is where he grew up. He's like, whoa, fellow East Sider, I had no idea.
3: Yeah, yeah. I mean, well, he asked you to not do that again.
6: Oh.
3: But it's just so funny because this isn't the first time. How many times have we gone somewhere and you guys have been like, or the three of us will go out and people are so kind to assume immediately that you two are a couple and then I'm just the third wheel because they're like, huh. And then they go to you two. Oh, you guys want the bill together?
4: And I always say, yes, hand it to him, please.
3: Yeah. Which is what you would do in a relationship.
6: It kind of looks that way a little bit, though, because we usually all sit at the bar when we eat.
4: Yep.
6: And Dez always has to sit to my right because I can't look to my left.
3: He has to be in the middle.
6: I have a jacked
3: There's
6: up
3: so
6: neck.
3: Many rules. There's right, so many rules to our sitting. I have
4: does.
3: To sit on the right.
4: Yep.
3: Dez has to sit in the middle. Why? Because she has to be able to interact and see both of us.
6: Right.
3: If I'm in the middle, she can't see around me to see Wes.
4: I just back up a tiny bit.
3: Is what she's saying.
4: Well, it works better. And we are people of, like, our routine. We do it, like, the same way. But never fails. Yesterday, you had an appointment to go to. So you eat, you get your bill, you go. And we're not done yet. And so we sat there for another little bit. But no matter what, even if they don't say it or even think it or look, I didn't think he goes to our server. Just so you know, we're not together. I'm like, why? That's like when you tell people, hey, just so you know, I'm not going to mug you. Don't say that. Because then they're like, well, crap, I think they're going to mug me.
3: It does. I mean, that's the thing. I don't think you realize, Wes, how much it now makes me think that.
4: Oh,
3: anything.
4: Okay.
3: You know, I'm saying
6: Dez
3: anything.
6: And I are
3: anything.
6: Having an affair.
4: Yeah, totally.
3: No. Oh, you sound so sad about it. No, I'm on anything. For all, like, joking, if you're like, if I'm in an alley and you're like, don't worry, I'm not going to mug you, I 1,000% think you're going to mug me now.
6: Why? Why
3: because
6: would somebody proclaim they're not going to mug you and then mug you?
4: They're
6: not a liar. They're
3: like our friend across the hall, Brittany, said, do you think worse? Okay, so you're not going to mug me, but there's a million other things that are bad that
4: murder.
3: You could now do to me. So you're not going to mug me. You're just going to beat the crap out of me over here and leave me by a dumpster, or you're going to murder me.
6: I feel like the whole world wants people to be honest and truthful, and then when you are, people judge you for it. I just don't understand that.
3: Here's the thing. If I'm that bartender, though, and you just went out of your way to be like, don't worry, we're not a thing, I'd be like, okay, well, that seems fishy.
4: Well, really?
3: Why would you say that to me, a complete stranger? By the way, first time we've been to that bar together as a trio, so now she's like, yeah, sure, totally. You guys aren't a couple. That's not weird that you said it out loud to a person you don't know.
4: We also were sitting at the end of the bar crying together. And not drunk, just crying.
6: Having a very deep conversation.
3: Yeah. You know, she was down at the other end of the bar going, I think they're crying because they have to tell their partners that they're having affairs.
6: Yeah.
4: We're like, no, don't mind us. We're just crying. She's like, you know what? This is a great place to do it.
3: She's like, you have no idea how many people have come to this bar crying. Trust me, it is a normal thing.
6: It's the East Side. Everybody's crying.
3: Everybody's crying to get out or get in. They're like,
6: we're having a deep conversation. We had to wait till you leave because you're not deep enough. You don't understand.
3: I've heard that about this trio. I'm the least deep.
6: But back to, like, is it really that weird to just make proclamations right away and just be truthful?
4: Why? Nobody thought that. Nobody, it is. I mean, when somebody brings us a bill and assumes we're together, that's one thing. Be like, oh, well, we're not together. But when you just say it, when nobody thought that, because three of us, you could tell we're coworkers. Oh.
3: Do you think it's because he wants people to think that that's a thing? Do you think that in that moment, Dez?
4: Oh, yeah, totally.
3: He used to have a crush on the Deserino over here. And so I think he's like, no, guys, I'm definitely not with Dez over here. We're separate. We have separate partners.
6: Okay. But if you went somewhere and you saw Hillary Duff and Channing Tatum sitting at the end of the bar, you pretty much assumed that they were having an affair, right?
4: And
3: are you guys like the trailer park version of that?
6: No. Full blown.
3: I think you might be full-blown high if you think that you're Hillary Duff and Channing Tatum.
6: At the end of the bar, you see,
3: I can see Hillary Duff.
4: Not enough.
6: You look at the end of the bar, and there's Jennifer Aniston and Michael B. Jordan. That's what people see when they see Dez and I sitting there.
3: Okay, well, that's not fair to age Dez up, but not yourself. That's not fair. You put her in the 50-year-old camp. You put her in the 50-year-old camp. Who do you look like? Oh, William H. Macy. William H. Macy and Jennifer Aniston.
6: You look over there, you see B. Arthur.
4: Tom Cruise. I think I'd rather be B. Tom Arthur. Cruise.
3: Now we're just making stretches here.
4: Somebody said, I bet everywhere you go, they think you're a thruple.
6: Oh.
3: No. Well, that's very nice of you to add me into it. Nobody's ever assuming I'm part of anything. Like, I'll take that as a compliment I needed for the day, the little pick me up, but nobody ever anywhere.
6: You look at the end of the bar, you see Channing Tatum, Hillary Duff, and Steve Buscemi.
3: I'm not kidding you. I could open mouth kiss Dez at a restaurant and somebody would be like, oh, that's so sweet. She must be helping him out with something. Oh, that's kind.
6: Mouth to mouth, he looked like he was about to die.
3: That must have been his makeover.

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19: All right, let's celebrate. First one, my biggest little victory is that I took off from work early on Monday so my kid could see his best friend and I still worked enough hours. Oh, that I'll be able to leave work early tomorrow and enjoy the summer. That's great. Biggest little victory. Got to see Guns N' Roses at Mystic Lake Amphitheater on Saturday. When are you going?
20: 2 weeks? 2 weeks from Saturday.
19: That's so fun.
21: A week from Saturday.
20: Thank you. You know my schedule better than I do.
21: Dude, I know you are going in a week. A week from Saturday. Weird. Should I just crash that weekend?
22: Gonna come to Vegas?
21: Should I just go to Vegas and go to the Guns N' Roses show with you? Because I know there's like 1,000 seats left.
22: Yeah, they're like $60.
19: Well, and you guys, I wonder if anybody fun will show up because Chris Stapleton was on stage at a Guns N' Roses show and sounded better, obviously, than
22: Axl.
19: Yeah. Axl is sounding better, though. I've seen him a bunch of times, but the last time I saw him, I'm like, oh, poor buddy, he can't sing.
22: Right?
19: All right, biggest little victory. With all my shipped customers, are doing this week, and as far,
22: Shipped is a delivery person for shipped.
19: Yeah.
22: But, and I had to do, you know how we like, hey, it's Des for Old Home or whatever. I had to do that for shipped. You have any idea how hard it was to do that live on the radio all the time?
19: Well, I'm just, because you wonder how shipped is going to come out. Anyways, it must have been so many orders this week, and they have not lost their mind, and they still have a great rating. My biggest little victory is I got all my dirty laundry done for my four daughters from camp within one day, bringing them home from camp. And that is unheard of for me. That's very impressive. I booked my own plane ticket, coordinated a shuttle, remembered my ID, and it's the first time I'm traveling alone. I'm currently sitting at O'Hare International Airport by myself, waiting for my flight to take off. Aw, thank you for listening on the KS95 app. That's fun.
22: And O'Hare is one of those airports that you can spend hours in and just wander around because it's so big and there's so much stuff going on. Huge. It's always busy.
21: I turned a corner and was back in my plane. I was like, wait a minute. Why the heck did this happen?
19: I finally went out and bought my son a new mattress and we get to pick it up today. That's my biggest little victory. I applied for my coworker's job and I got it. I'm assuming because they were moving on.
21: Or were they?
19: Or not.
22: Fired.
21: Didn't say coworker friend.
19: My biggest little victory is I didn't tell my boss to shove it.
21: I feel like we get that every week. I wonder if it's from the same person. They're like, not today.
19: Not today. Not today. I finally made it back to Costco to get a refund for a double charge last month. We bought a new upright vacuum cleaner because our old one kept breaking. And is it crazy that I'm looking forward to vacuuming my rugs?
21: No, I'm trying to find a really good one for pet hair. Uh-huh. And I've been like waiting for the deals. And I was like, you know what I'm going to do? Wait for Black Friday.
22: You know what I saw recently on somebody's Facebook post? They said, my mom just got rid of her vacuum. It was 45 years old. Could you imagine? Like, they built stuff differently back then. The fact that that thing lasted 45 years, I think in my lifetime I've gone through, like, 10 vacuums because they just break or don't work anymore.
21: Well, and it's like, all of them. Like, I try to vacuum my rug downstairs, and it stops sucking. It's like,
22: do you have an upstairs and a downstairs vacuum?
21: I do.
22: So do we. That is the ultimate laziness, right? That I can't carry it upstairs, that I have to have one downstairs and one upstairs.
21: No, the difference is we went in knowing I was lazy. Like, right. I knew I was like, you know what I don't want to do is have one downstairs. And there's, like, I got a cheap one upstairs, a cheap one downstairs.
22: And you tried to buy mine too.
21: I did. Well, it's because I want it. How many vacuums do you need? Well, I'm going to get rid of the one. Oh, I'm sorry. Does that bother you?
22: As messy
19: I only
22: as
19: have
22: you.
19: The one.
21: You don't know how many of anything you have. Taylor does the vacuum.
19: I do. Vacuuming is the one thing I've always really liked to do.
22: We were mind blown, or not mind blown, but him not having a cooler. Are you mind blown that he actually has not just one, but multiple vacuums? This guy.
21: Is that funny to you? No, let's go ahead. No, let's wait. Let's go wait for all the laughter to fail. No, look at this is good.
19: Guys,
22: mind blown.
19: Back to biggest little victories. Oh my God, he's just giggling his little butt off over there.
21: You know what? You just lost Lord Wesley. Gone.
22: Oh,
21: gone.
22: I apologize. Yeah. You look like you'd have 15 vacuums.
21: Thank you.
19: Because you're so clean.
21: And fresh.
19: So fresh and so clean, clean. Got my daughter's sports physical signed off and registered her for sports since tryouts are Monday. Oh, good luck.
22: Oh, this time of year, so many parents scramble. You get to high school because I think they have to do every other year to do a physical.
19: Oh, really?
22: And so many parents are like, oh, I didn't do the physical. And they can't play football, soccer, track, all that stuff this time of year if you don't have the physical in.
21: And all it does is make your kid mad at you. Yeah. Right? The whole thing is they're not going to, if they don't make it, they don't make it, but they're going to be like, thanks, because of you, I didn't make it.
19: All right, biggest little victory, got my school all clean and ready for staff to come in, and now we have a little extra time for detailing. Oh, I love it. Thank you. You're always listening. My biggest little victory, haven't blown up and up staying with my sister and my niece and their family in New York for a week. Good for you.
21: Just got a text message from Sue, who listens to the show, and just sent a shark vacuum idea, so thank you very much. I need a shark.
19: Somebody made homemade granola. Oh, that sounds good. Biggest little victory. I got written up yesterday for saying something in a sarcastic way of doing exactly what I was supposed to do. You were saying it was stupid, but I still came to work today.
22: Been written up in years.
19: That you know of. I got to see an owl and two deer on my bike this week heading to work.
22: Well, that's cool.
21: Ooh.
19: Oh, now every single person is sending in Shark, Dyson.
21: Yes. Send them in.
19: Eureka.
21: No, because
19: Kirby.
21: It's going to be funny to piss Dez and Wes off. Send them all in. 75617.
22: Send him coolers instead.
21: If you have a vacuum referral, go ahead and call 651. I'm just kidding. But I seriously need a good one, so let me know. I have a really crappy one.
22: You're ruining our day.
21: That sucks. You know what?
22: If the whole day is about your vacuums. This is what you did. Like, you solicit on the radio, on the regular, and get things like this.
21: Oh, I'm sorry. Are we coming around to the fact that it's a great idea to not sell your... Never mind. Go back.
19: Somebody said, isn't it ironic that bad vacuums suck because they don't suck?
21: That is true.
19: It's a really deep thought.
22: It is
21: really deep thought.
19: Wow. Cool. Okay, somebody else went to the dentist. That's their biggest little victory. Cleaned my baseboards.
22: That's once a year thing right there.
19: Yeah, totally. You clean yours once a year too, right?
21: My baseboards?
19: Yeah.
21: Yeah, no, I was like, hands, God, I honestly, sometimes when I get a little frisky, I go 6 months.
22: Okay, Mr. Multiple Vacuums.
21: I don't think my house has baseboards.
22: Every house has baseboards.
21: Oh, well, you're baseboard rich. It must be nice. Must be nice.
19: Oh, somebody else would like to, I see your owl and two deers that you saw heading to work this week. I just saw two fox kits walking around the yard.
21: Careful, what are the new ones?
19: Little babies.
21: Little baby fox.
19: All right, my final biggest little victory is we ate all of the veggies I cut up this week. Good

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25: 75617. We'd love to hear from you early on a Friday morning. We're going to start the show today with four different topics. Des, would you like to start with topic one, two, three, or four?
26: One.
25: One would be, you ready for it? It is...
27: Happy Crisco's birthday today.
25: Oh.
26: What?
25: Oh, happy birthday, Crisco.
26: Did I miss something?
25: Born in 1911. He's 115 years old tomorrow. I don't know. I heard it on the way to work today, and it said, Crisco's birthday. And I'm like, I knew I didn't write down the right date.
7: Gosh, I'm guessing it's the lard company, right?
25: It's the lard company.
26: Not to be confused with you.
25: Can you believe that's 115 years old, though?
7: I mean, it's iconic.
25: I think I have a can in my pantry that's 116 years old.
26: Gosh, I remember my grandma always, like, making biscuits and get the big thing of Crisco. My mom always had one. I've never bought Crisco in my whole life.
25: Really?
7: Oh, man. I always have a tub of it. Who I feel like would have had Crisco in their life outside of me would be you and your family. But like,
26: my parents, but just not. My grandma used to take
7: a pan, I think it's the pan I have, that we call it the mofo, the big cast iron.
26: Mm-hmm. And she would, best pan.
25: Dutch oven.
7: Dutch, well, whatever. That, is it the same?
26: No, it's not. But
25: yes, it is.
26: Dutch oven anyway. Is big.
25: So cast you iron. Just said a big pan.
26: Cast iron.
7: It's cast iron, like the old black cast iron. Yeah, it's fine.
25: Mine is cast iron. I don't know. It's like a cast iron. I'm like, one's funny, my Dutch narrow, oven.
7: And then your Dutch oven is taller. I know what you're talking about, too. But she would just put a bunch of Crisco oil, like the lard, in the pan and cook pork chops in it. And I was like,
26: Do people do that anymore? Because that's how my grandma made stuff like that, too.
7: I don't know. I think that was just the way they did it. They just pour a bunch of oil in and be like, whatever meat we got, throw it in top of the Crisco oil. They got their generations with it.
26: And however the grandmas did it, man, they did it so good.
25: They did. They did.
7: All right. Fat. Yeah.
25: What topic now? Two, three, four.
26: Two.
25: Two. I don't know how Des survives without us in her life.
26: I don't either.
7: Yeah, it's pretty bad yesterday what happened.
25: Following her out of the Renfest.
7: Yeah.
25: She stopped like four different times in the middle of a road.
26: I had to take a picture of the sign that's my dad's company called Red Rock.
25: I was very confused. She kept stopping in the middle of the road.
26: I said, don't judge me. And then I missed.
25: And then you missed
26: so
25: the turn.
26: Confusing.
25: I was flashing. Did you see me flash? Is that why you turned quick? Because you saw me flashing my lights? I'm like, you're going to go? Because I've done that where you missed that turn.
26: Leaving the Renfest. I've missed it every year.
25: And like 10 minutes to your trip if you'd have missed that turn.
26: Yep. I did it last year when I'm like, not doing it. I think when it tells you the directions, It must not realize you're supposed to turn there, because I had my little map thingy on.
7: My map thingy?
25: Your GPS.
26: And River's like, Mommy, be careful.
25: I slowed way down and flashed my lights. I'm like, come on, make the turn. And they go,
26: then I'm like, okay, here we go.
25: So she needs us in her life.
26: I really help her with driving.
25: Okay.
7: Yeah.
25: Thing three. You know that 95% of the word queue, like if it's in the queue, is unnecessary? I just read that this morning, and it's so true.
7: But like if you're sitting in the queue or something like that?
25: Q-U-E-U-E is unnecessary. You didn't need the U-E-U-E. Literally, you could just use Q.
26: I thought it was just Q-U-E.
7: That's a good point, though. No, he's saying you don't need the U-E. A Q is...
26: It's just a Q.
25: 80%, the word Q is Q-U-E-U-E.
7: Oh, what the heck?
26: Okay. So it's
25: But you don't even need the U-E-U-E.
26: No, you just need the Q. Just the Q.
25: Stupid, right?
26: Oh, man.
25: What a waste of letters, because I write Q so often.
26: So often. I'm like, I'm in the Q right now.
25: And then the fourth and final topic. She wore my sticker on her back for a good 2 hours.
2: a good 2 hours. You can go see it on Des Radio right now on Instagram. I stuck it on your back. You walked around the Ren Fest with my name on your back.
26: Is it when we took that picture?
2: And you took your, you were wondering why I was rubbing your back. You thought I would just randomly start rubbing your back.
26: I honestly didn't even notice.
7: To show you, he did that. And within 6 seconds of doing that, hits me in the arm like brothers do. And he goes, look at that. She's going to walk around with my name on her back the rest of the day. And I go, it's pretty funny to me. And I walked out of the building. Yeah.
26: River hugged me to go to like bed last night, and all of a sudden he goes, what's on your back? And I go, what's in the, and I'm like, of course it says Wes.
7: But I bet River laughed hard.
26: He sure did. I'm like, did you notice this? Were you in on this? He's like, no. I'm like,
7: Well, no, that kid was way too busy eating 14 ears of corn.
2: Oh my God. They were doing a video when we were walking out of Renfest, Crisco, and it was awesome. He's like, River, what'd you think? And he's like, it was awesome. What'd you eat? And he's like, I ate so much corn. And then she's like, what did Uncle Wes teach you about it? Then he couldn't remember. I'm like, see you tomorrow. And she had stopped the recording. He's like, Mom, you got to start over. I have to say see you tomorrow.
7: That's and so funny.
26: And instead of saying see you tomorrow, he goes, make you have big boobs.
7: I'm like, okay. This is why Wes can't be around like anybody's kids. Because he says the see you tomorrow comment to River about the corn. And we don't have to explain that.
26: Yeah, if you've had corn,
7: we don't have to explain anything. So what does he do? Mom, I think I have to go to the bathroom. Mom, I think I have to go to the bathroom. Because he wanted to go see if it was going to happen as soon as possible. He's like, dang, I guess I have to wait longer.
26: He's real excited, guys. I'm sure he'll report.
2: Were you yelling outside the porta-johns? Like, it's not going to happen that fast.
26: I go, buddy, it's not going to go through you this quick. A dude in this, like, the porta-potty next to just starts laughing and knows exactly what I'm talking about.
7: River was every one of us who's overeaten yesterday, though. He had 2 ears of corn, and he's like, I want more. Give me a third one. I'll take a fourth one. All energy, all energy. He finished the third ear of corn. Nobody was saying anything to him. I look over. That dude had the million miles. I'll stare. I'm like, oh God, my little belly is full of so much corn.
2: And the corn sweats.
7: It's like, oh my God.
0: Chris, Godez, and Wes are coming right back on KS95. And here's what they'll be talking about.
2: We're going to do it again today. We're going to pass and we're going to play. Remember the rules of the game yesterday? Getting those synapses firing?
26: Yep.
2: These are movies from the 90s.
26: Okay.
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26: Okay.
2: That's on the way next on today's Variety KS95 with Chris, Godez, and Wes.

0: Today's Variety KS95. It's Crisco, Dez, and Wes. Gas. It's expensive. Took two vehicles to the gas station yesterday.
1: Oh, I'm on empty again, you guys. Filled up.
0: What? No way.
1: I just filled up a few days ago, I swear.
0: No way. Dez is out of gas again.
1: I'm gonna flip you off.
0: We're going to help you out with that gas with the KS95 Great Summer Fuel Up, $250 in gasoline. We're going to hook you up with that coming up this morning, 8 o'clock. Just be caller 9 when we tell you to do so at 8. You guys ready to get the synapses fired?
2: Yeah.
0: Okay, right. We're doing it again. Play or pass, okay? You understand how the game works, Des?
1: Yeah.
0: Okay. Crisco, we start with you. I'm going to play a song for you. You don't have to worry about the title or artist. You have to tell me what movie it's from, though, okay? These songs are from very famous songs from very famous movies.
2: I'm going to play.
1: You're good at this.
0: I'm going to play. Crisco, you're playing the first
2: one. Is there a timer? Did you tell me if there's a timer? I just get a few seconds.
0: Yeah, because I think you're going to really have to think about them. Maybe not. Maybe not. I might be wrong on this. Here comes your first song, Pass or Play.
2: Back to the Future.
0: Back to the Future. That was good.
1: Yeah, I knew that one instantly, too.
2: Yeah, I knew it was because it's like the skateboarding scene when he's like skateboarding behind the car the whole time. Yeah.
0: I think it was they used it like throughout the movie. You ever notice that some of those songs from those times, they would use the song like four times throughout the movie because they probably paid residuals or something on it. They're like, we're using that song over and over and over.
1: Well, and then when you hear the song, you think of the movie. It's a bigger part of it.
0: All right, guys, are you going to pass or are you going to play?
1: I'm going to play.
0: You're going to play. Here comes your song.
3: In your eyes, the light, the heat.
1: Oh, boy. I don't know.
0: No idea?
1: No. Nope.
0: Crisco, you have any idea?
2: It seems like an older one, like an 80s.
0: All of them are
2: 80s.
0: Yeah. Crisco hit it again.
1: What did you say?
2: Say anything. Boom. My brother was a huge fan of that movie.
1: I don't know what that movie is.
0: You don't know what Say Anything. That's why I saved that one for you. That seems like a very chick flick.
4: That's the John Cusack.
0: Right. What?
1: I don't know if I've seen it.
2: Isn't that the one where he holds the boombox up or whatever?
1: Yes. Oh,
4: yeah. I don't know if I've actually seen it either.
1: I have, but it's not a core memory, clearly.
0: Oh, my God.
2: Wow.
0: That is mind-blowing.
2: I've never seen the movie, and I knew it.
1: Is that the song that's playing when he's holding it up?
2: I don't remember that. I don't think that's it. No, I don't think that's the song. Yeah.
0: John. All right, we'll get back to that. Crisco, pass or play?
2: Play.
0: Play. Here comes your song.
2: Flashdance. Nope.
0: Oh, come on.
2: I don't know. Cruel Summer.
0: Well, yeah.
1: Bananarama.
0: Bananarama. Cruel Summer. Way to go. You guys got the title.
1: Yes.
0: It's not worth playing here. You
1: Cruel
0: don't remember that
1: Summer.
0: One?
2: I don't. I don't remember it. So it's the 80s. Top Gun.
1: I don't know.
2: I have no idea.
1: It's not Top Gun. I know that.
2: I did have that
1: soundtrack.
2: Exorcist.
1: Yeah. Yep.
0: Karate Kid.
2: Oh, Karate. Oh, you're right. Now you say it, I do remember it. It's just not the song I think of when it's
1: right.
2: Like, you know what I mean? But I think it was in The Exorcist, too.
1: This is hard.
0: I don't think so.
4: No, I confirm, by the way, John Cusack does play that.
0: That's what he's playing about? Yep. Okay.
4: In Your Eyes, Peter.
2: No wonder she doesn't go to him. That's a terrible
0: song. Are you kidding?
4: I mean, that's a weird song to blast on a boombox, though.
2: You imagine, though?
4: I mean, what would
2: Cruel Summer would have been great because he was in torment the whole time. It would have been good.
0: Dez, you're up, right?
1: Yeah.
0: Pass or play?
1: Play.
0: All right, she's going to play. Here we go.
3: Stand by me.
1: Dirty Dancing.
0: Yeah, she got that one quick. Yes. What are you glaring at?
2: I'm not glaring at anything. I just feel like that was one you should have given to somebody other than Dez, who just put it in her showdown set last week, but that's fine.
1: I did put that.
2: No, you did.
1: Yeah.
0: Wow.
2: No, I'm not mad. I'd hate it when it's set up for me to lose.
1: I got one. You got mine that Say Anything.
2: Yeah.
1: He thought I would get that.
2: You really played me for a fiddle and a fool.
0: All right. Crisco, pass or play?
2: I'm going to play.
0: They're going to play. Here comes your song.
3: I don't know where I'm going. Only God knows where I'm going.
2: I've never seen it. It's the,
3: six-gun lover.
0: A Tombstone
3: in the Wind.
0: No.
2: Tombstone is not. Oh, Young Guns.
1: Yes.
0: Young Guns.
2: Young Guns. Got it.
1: That is such a good song.
2: Such a good song, right? But never saw the movie.
0: I was actually at a hotel that overlooked that cliff where he did that whole video.
1: Really?
0: They had to fly him up there every day. It's in Utah. It's in Moab, Utah. They had to fly him up there every single day. The whole crew. Had to fly them all up there, set up every day. Took them like 5 days, and they had to bring all the equipment back down, back up, back down. The person had all these pictures of it. It was pretty cool.
1: Oh, man. That's a really cool video.
0: All right, Dez, you are up. Would you like to pass, or would you like to play?
1: I'll play.
0: All right, she's going to play. None of you guys are passing today. Okay. Here comes your song. Come on. Oh, there we go.
1: Shoot, is it Rocky?
0: It is Rocky.
2: Love when you're answering the question.
1: All of a sudden, I started thinking, wait a second, Rocky.
0: Rocky is correct. I have no idea what the score is. You guys are doing well, though.
2: Yeah, we're all kind of doing
0: Crisco,
2: that.
0: Crisco, pass or play?
2: I'm going to pass.
0: You're going to pass, Dez. Well, you shouldn't have passed, because Dez, here comes. Are you kidding?
1: Almost Famous.
0: Oh, my God. That was like one of my... I know you did. Wait, that's why I gave it to you.
4: What movie?
0: Almost Famous.
1: Is it
2: one I passed on, though? I'm glad I passed on it. I actually did know it was in that movie because you just kind of know.
0: Oh, like, my God. When that's the best scene when they're on the bus.
1: It's so good.
0: It makes you emotional.
4: The movie twist made this really hard for me.
0: Right? Oh, yeah. When they're sitting on that bus and that song plays.
2: Yeah.
1: Do you think my daughter could watch that movie?
0: Oh, yeah.
1: Right? Because I was trying to go back and think of all the fun movies like you guys reminded me. They haven't watched Back to the Future. You know, I'm like, we need to get those ones out.
2: I wonder what ones will hold up,
1: right,
2: though.
4: Although, the ratings on those movies were so different.
2: Yeah.
4: Like, there are so many of those movies where I'm like, oh, yeah, they're harmless. But then yeah.
2: You know, it's like, yeah, go back and watch Revenge of the Nerds. That's an aggressive movie. that's a very different movie when you're in 2026.
1: It was a different time.
2: Have them watch Karate Kid. They'd love that one.
1: They would love it.
2: That's a good one.
1: They've seen the newest one, I think.
2: Oh, yeah. They'd love the regular one.
1: Yeah. Oh, they're so good.
2: Or the original one, I should say.
1: Sun wax off.
0: All right. I think you're up, Dez. Pass or play?
1: Play.
0: Play. All right. Here you go. You shouldn't have done that.
1: Oh, pass.
2: That's a sucky one to get. I don't even know.
0: This one was tough.
1: I love what's
2: you
1: a random.
2: You should have passed.
1: I have no clue.
0: Reservoir Dogs.
1: Oh, I had that. I did know that. Reservoir Dogs.
2: Or Pulp Fiction. It could have been in, I bet. I don't know. I've never seen either.
1: I mean, it seems like it could have.
2: Never seen them.
0: All right, Crisco, pass or play.
2: I'm going to play.
0: You're going to play. You shouldn't have done that.
2: Damn it.
0: Here we go.
1: Oh.
2: Thelma and Louise. No, let's see here. The only thing I can think of is the other song from them that I know, and that was in Armageddon. So I'm going to final answer Armageddon.
0: All right, all right, all right.
4: Dazed and confused.
0: Yeah. All right, final one. Dez, pass or play?
1: Pass.
0: Oh,
2: dang it.
0: You just gave Crisco a big old fat win here.
1: Darn
0: easiest
1: it.
0: One on the board. Gonna take it
2: right. Top Gun, baby.
0: Good job, you guys.
2: That was fun.
1: Oh, I did. That just brought back all the memories of most of those movies, except for that one apparently I never saw.
5: There's more with Crisco, Dez, and Wes coming up on KS95. And here is what they will be talking about.
0: I really feel like that should be her weekend project if you have some time to watch Say Anything.
2: Yeah.
0: The fact that you haven't seen Say Anything is crazy to me.
1: Remind me in the winter when I'm bored. I'm going to watch all this.
0: Totally write that down for you.
2: She has nothing going on today. Taylor's gone.
1: I have lots going on.

0: The Minnesota Renaissance Festival kicks off next week. And you guys, we got to try some of the new amazing foods, like, I don't know, funnel cake fries.
1: Oh, so good. River left with two of those.
0: Or the salted maple waffle burger, or the walaye bites with that dill pickle aioli.
1: That might have been my favorite thing.
2: They asked when we were walking out, and I was like, definitely the walleye bites. And the guy said, everybody keeps saying that.
0: The walleye bites are up there, and so are the fried pickle bombs. You have so many amazing opportunities to get great food, plus so many different things coming up on opening weekend.
1: Right. KS95 is celebrating the return of the Renaissance Festival in its 55th year, and it's KS95 kickoff weekend, which means kids ages 5 to 12 attend for free with an adult ticket price. And there's so much to do.
2: Yeah, there's beer and wine. Oh, there's things to do besides the beer and wine.
1: There's
2: also jousting.
1: River kept saying, wait, I want to go do stuff. I'm like, mommy needs a glass of wine.
2: Stay by the wine. We can't get too far away to go play games, kid.
0: Come on, get your life together. 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
2: Gonna have a pretty nice weekend in store, right?
1: Yes, it is going to be great. Great kickoff today. Sunny, some clouds a little later. Could maybe see a light shower, but not going to complain about that. That would be nice. 82 today. 69 tonight. Tomorrow showers early. Mostly dry, at least throughout the day. Could see an evening thunderstorm in 80. And then Sunday, that is the most perfect day of the weekend. Less humid, sunny, and 81 degrees. It is 68 in the Twin Cities.
2: Crisco, how are the roads looking?
0: The roads right now are not too bad. They be roading, honestly, on a regular basis, and that's a good thing. There's really no crashes to report right now. There is rumblings about 280, though. Would you like to hear about that?
2: Oh, come on.
0: No, you don't?
2: I was wondering.
0: It was partially open yesterday. It wasn't open.
1: It looks like it.
0: It was partially open because they're starting to prep for the state fair. Yep. That's now less than 2 weeks away from yesterday, and they're already showing signs. I drove by it. It does not look different.
1: One side totally different. It's repaved. Blacktop, there's lines on
0: everything.
1: But then the other side is, I don't know how that's going to work.
0: But the side that has not been touched, seemingly, is from here at work, at university, all the way to the end of 280. I'm like, oh, God, is that going to take like another 8 months? Like, it's going to take for a while.
2: I think once they have the prep done, and believe me, I'm no paver, but once I have that done, I think they can pave that stuff in like a day.
0: Yeah, maybe. I don't know.
2: I mean, they did all of University Avenue in less than a day.
1: Yeah, That's true.
0: They know what they're doing. They'll figure it out, but it will be open temporarily for the state fair, which would be nice because that will just feel like a normal situation.
1: Yeah.
2: And I do know a lot about blacktopping, actually. I lied, you guys.
0: Oh.
2: My dad did that.
1: Right.
2: I used to have to seal coat all the time as a kid. And let me tell you something. There's nothing worse on this planet than doing that stuff.
1: Like in 80 degrees when they make you get out there and do
2: terrible.
1: It?
2: Smells terrible. Oh, I used to wear wooden shoes on our wooden platforms at the bottom of my shoes, and you had to spray kerosene on them so you didn't stick to the blacktop and go walk on all the spots that were, like, you know, to flatten them.
1: Yeah.
2: Like what your mother-in-law has in her driveway, you know, a spot. I had to go step on all those spots.
1: Yeah. Because she just got her, just, what, a month ago or something?
2: Yeah.
1: She got new blacktop.
2: Des, of course, screwed it up.
1: So they said you wait a certain amount of days. It was 50% me, 50% Taylor. He parked it. I pulled it away, and I turned the tires.
2: He parked that car. It's his fault.
1: No, the side-by-side.
2: Oh, that's right.
1: They have huge tires. The one has huge tires, and we'd all been driving on it, parking cars, but it was one of those days. It was like 100 degrees. It was parked. He put it there, and then I went to leave, and I turned the tires and started pulling out. And then when we came back up, I'm like, oh, no. what is that? And Taylor's like, what? How could this be? Yeah, we probably, I never park there anymore. I always park in the grass. Or in the grass.
2: In the grass. No, having a dad that was a blacktopper, he was always like, never move the wheel if the car's not in motion.
1: I didn't know.
2: Yeah, I mean, people don't know that. When it's hot like that, or if you have a motorcycle.
1: Yeah.
2: The kickstand will sink into that instantly when it's warm.
0: So they fix it? How do they do it?
2: You have to use usually a roller.
1: Yeah, and he told me, like, oh, go get a roller, and when it's 100, do it. And I'm like, yeah. And I my mother-in-law, I felt horrible, and then we ruined the end of the driveway, too. I just parking there for 1 second. And that
2: do you
1: one,
2: think Debbie ever questions her relationship with you? Yeah.
0: I think Debbie is like, how did I... And I'm asking for a friend. Get sucked into this life. How did I get into full-time daycare? How did I get into full-time, like, oh, hey, I got a brand new thing. Oh, they broke it. Cool, thanks.
2: Were you full Dez when you were dating Taylor, or did you slowly become the Dez we know and love now?
1: He met the full me from the beginning.
2: Okay, they got the full Monty. Do you think Debbie ever sat down with him like, Taylor, love? Are you sure about this?
1: Are you sure?
2: Like, you're really committing to something that's going to be exhausting.
1: No, but I'm sure his dad did.
0: Hey, boy, if you were full Dez right from the get-go, that's on Taylor then. He knew what he was getting into.
1: That's what I say.
0: Like,
1: he saw my house. He saw my condo. He knew I was a messy gal. He, from the very beginning, he knew that this is it. This is what you get.
2: And that's funny. It
1: was a cuter little package, though, so it might have been more impressive.
2: I'm sorry, I didn't mean to cut you off. You know, you get blinded by love, though, because same exact situation. We lived in Chicago. We started dating. I lived in Milwaukee, so I'd drive down there, and her apartment was the most disgusting place I'd ever been. She didn't even have a toilet seat on her toilet, Crisco. You couldn't use the sink. Or you could, but you couldn't use anything on the countertop because it was covered with everything.
1: Yeah,
2: I took a shower and I'm like, I don't want to touch the walls. You think bachelor men are gross? I was like, this is disgusting. I still married her. 11, almost 12 years later, we're still together. And I even pointed it out to her yesterday. I'm like, you ever notice how immaculate my garage is? Mm-hmm. My shed, my man cave, West areas are immaculate. You ever notice the marine debris everywhere else? I still committed to this. We can't help ourselves at the beginning.
0: I mean, but like... You, Dez. This is coming directly at you.
1: I'm the Dez Astor. He married Marie Debris.
0: No, I'm saying, but you, why did you let it like that all the time?
1: Because I didn't like to do it. And then what
0: so you just didn't like to clean, so you just leave it. How many, like, dirty dishes did you have lying around?
1: But, like, right now, Taylor's gone. So what do I have to do today before he gets home tomorrow? There's dishes in the sink. I need to empty the dishwasher because I did run it. I just need to pick up my clothes, which, yes, are all over the bed. Why? Because I've just been sleeping downstairs.
0: Can you please, and I know this would defeat the purpose of cleaning it up, will you please take before and after pictures? Because I think that would be hilarious for Taylor to see what he gets, what he could come home to and what he does come home to.
1: That is if I make sure to do it. If I don't do it, he might just come home to that.
2: How high is your anxiety today, thinking about all the things you have to do to not have a disaster when he walks in?
1: When I woke up this morning, it didn't.
0: I will say you're safe, though, because, like, I mean, don't they say you can always avoid a fight by just taking your clothes off?
1: Uh-huh.
0: Like, you imagine he comes home, he's like, there's stuff all over the bed, and there's dishes. Boom, gone. He'd be like...
2: It's been 2 weeks, yeah.
0: Okay, yeah, 2 weeks of Sturgis. He's like, yeah, I'm good. I forgive you.
2: Oh, man. Get married, they said.
0: Yeah, right?
2: It's going to be glorious.
1: It's working out great for me.
2: When you watch, like, movies and TV shows, you're like, that's so unrealistic.
0: I know. That's why guys, like, most of the time, men and women are so different watching those. Women are like, I believe in fairy tales, and I love it. It's so magical. Guys are like, BS. This is dumb. They watch any of those shows and think that every single time.
1: Well, I mean, it can be a fairy tale at times, but you just need to remember that reality of life, it's not always going to be like that. So, just go into
0: it. You don't have to feel that way, though.
1: I feel great.
2: All right, what's on the way next with Trending, Dez?
1: On the way, the controversy over the new Barbie movie, Barbie 2. Everybody thought they knew what was going on, but there's some new information, and it's coming up next on KS95.

0: Disco Dez and Wes. What's trending?
1: Yes, we're going to talk about two of the most beautiful people in the world, Margot Robbie and Ryan Gosling, here in a minute. But we're going to start with something a little bit more serious. I don't know if you've seen this video, but in Canada, we talked about the fires and how many people have had to evacuate and they're trying to get out of there. And when somebody tells you evacuate now, like, I go into full panic like you would. What do you grab? You know you have to move quickly because these fires are, they're spreading so quickly. But there were two passengers in trying to drive away from their house, and they are surrounded in smoke and in fire.
2: It's on both sides. Oh, my God, the homes. Oh, my God, the homes.
3: We got it, team. We got it. We got it. I can feel the heat.
4: Good job, Mama.
3: Get out of there.
4: We are driving in the middle of a fire.
3: Deep breaths. Oh my God, I can't see anything.
4: Slow down.
3: We don't need to crash in this. Yep, we've got this. We've got this.
4: Good job.
1: Like, I don't know. That is just the scariest thing to just think I'm driving away. Everything I know, like everything I know is going to be gone except for this little bag that I grabbed.
5: Right.
1: Whatever. Just, ugh. Makes me sick.
5: Mm-hmm.
1: So many people are dealing with that. But something very opposite problem is very rich people getting very much richer. Margot Robbie reportedly made $50 million starring and producing. We got to remember she produced in the Barbie movie. And obviously, it was a huge success. Everybody wants a Barbie too. Why wouldn't you?
6: But it doesn't make sense. It will literally just be a money grab.
1: Oh, it is.
6: It's not going to have any point to it.
5: Well, they said that's all that Hollywood does now. It was your actress friend that came in from Super Troopers. So she said they only do remakes, sequels, or horror films now.
1: She was like, we're trying to bring with Super Troopers. She's like, we're trying to bring big comedy back to the movie theaters.
6: Yeah.
1: And I mean, I loved the Barbie movie. I will absolutely go see Barbie too. I'm surprised it's taken them this long. Well, for the last like several weeks, there have been stories going around saying it's not coming together because quote unquote, certain people want too much money. And that is Margot Robbie. That is Ryan Gosling. That is Greta Gerwig and her husband, co-writer. They want significant upfront raises plus increases to get paid on the back end if it does even better than they expect, which is how these things work, right? Nobody had seen that number, including Ryan Gosling, that Margot Robbie made $50 million. Because you know who didn't make $50 million? Ryan.
6: Yeah, but you got to remember, too, he just had Project Hail Mary, which was one of the biggest movies of the year, and so he just keeps getting bigger and bigger movies.
5: But that doesn't matter. You don't do one job and be like, well, I'm going to make it on another job. You're still doing more work. I still be a little peeved.
1: And Barbie's the star. He's, you know, but he was a huge part of that movie. They both got $12.5 million for their salary. They got equal pay. But Ryan is asking for $20 million for the sequel. So he's the only one that they're waiting for. I guess if they don't show him the money, they are going to wait for other offers. They'll like shelf it for a bit and then have Mattel shop it around. And they'll just keep doing that little song and dance until they get what they want.
6: If I'm Ryan Gosling, I'm like, okay, well then there's other guys who can be blonde. Have them be Ken. Well, it's not like everybody fell in love with him as Ken. They did.
5: They did. So wasn't he got up for like an Oscar or something for it?
6: He'll just sit there and be like, okay, well then I won't do it.
5: Right.
6: You know what I mean?
1: And really, you have to have Barbie. You could. There's 100 different Kens. We saw it.
6: That's what I'm saying.
1: He just Ken.
6: He doesn't have any leverage because he'll be like, okay, we'll just get another blonde person to come in here and do the movie.
1: Yeah, but he's the perfect
6: Ken. I know. I love him.
1: Come on. Give him the money. You're going to make a ton. So this story came on the news because we saw it. Was it yesterday or the day before? But there's an 8-year-old boy in Pennsylvania who was out fishing with his dad. They go fishing all the time. Well, they ended up catching something they did not expect.
7: I was like, slow down, dude. You might lose it. This looks like something we haven't caught before. I was like, oh, it's like a bluegill. I don't know what this is. And he said, it's a piranha.
8: How'd you know it was a piranha?
9: Because I watch YouTube.
7: We've had some crazy fishing experiences, but that's definitely number one.
5: You know what it was? Somebody had it as a pet or whatever in their aquarium, didn't want it anymore, threw it in a lake.
1: No.
5: I guarantee you.
1: No.
5: Well, they're not native to North America.
1: That's
5: so
1: why it's so weird.
5: They had a piranha and didn't deal with it. You know, because I actually, there was a lake I used to fish by in my house in Milwaukee, and people would catch like 4 or 5 pound goldfish because people would do that all the time. They didn't want their goldfish anymore and throw them in that lake.
1: They can get that big.
5: They can get huge. It was weird. I saw this kid pull out this big orange fish, and I'm like, what is that? And he's like, goldfish. what, there's cold fish in here? So people do that stuff all the time.
1: But a first of all, I have questions, and I question everything about a person who's like, come see my piranhas. You know what I'm saying? Like, I have a tank of piranhas.
6: It's like, it's up there with spiders. Like, oh, I have a collection of tarantulas in a cage. Okay, well, now I judge you.
1: I don't know. Piranhas, I think, might take the
5: cake. I had a piranha friend.
1: No, you didn't.
5: Mm-hmm. It was kind of interesting. We put hamburger meat in there, and they would just go crazy.
1: What if your finger accidentally...
5: You didn't put your finger near it.
6: What if you imagine, like, that's on me. And I didn't mean it.
5: I will let you know. I one time almost went swimming with piranhas.
1: Well, you're stupid.
5: It's not. People do it all the time.
1: Why?
5: We're in Peru. We're in the Amazon River in Peru, and we're like, they're like, oh, we can take an excursion to go swimming with piranhas. And I'm like, question, will I die? And they're like, no, it won't bite you. And I'm like,
1: how?
5: Question, are you sure?
6: Because I've seen cartoons where they do the whole thing where they eat you down to the bones. Yeah. And I'm like, and that's all we ever have to go by. I've always known piranhas to go, if I get in water with them, that's the trick. Because they're like, hey, swim with piranhas, why don't you? You're not going to get bit. Done. Dead. Over.
1: You know what? This is explaining a lot. It's like how we always thought quicksand was going to be a problem our whole lives. Huh. It never has
5: with
1: been.
5: Lava? We always thought lava was going to get us. We had to jump from couch to couch.
6: How dare you, Warner Brothers? You villainized the piranha.
1: That's what's trending. It's brought to you by Roku, America's number one TV streaming platform.
5: Ed Sheeran, we're doing it again. Last time to hear some mooing on the radio. Last time we're going to do

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3: Gonna be a great weekend.
7: It is. A beautiful start to today. Could see a little afternoon or evening shower, but 82 degrees tonight. A scattered shower could happen, maybe while we're sleeping. 69, little muggy with early showers tomorrow, and 80, could see a thunderstorm overnight. Sunday, though, the most perfect day, less humid, sunny, and 81 degrees. It's still 68 in the Twin Cities.
3: Crisco, how are the roads looking?
8: The roads right now are not too shabby. We really have no crashes to report at all, but I can give you a... Okay, why is my computer... There it is. We have one spot I can tell you about that is a bridge closure, and that is at 394 eastbound. The road is closed at Highway 100 and 12th Street North in Minneapolis, and that's going to be until, don't worry, it's November 25th. Once that's all settled up and done, you'll be good to go in the
3: area. Thanksgiving will be over by then, right?
7: Oh,
8: yeah. That will be the, I think that's the day after, the day of.
3: It's around, it just seems crazy weekend, to say that. Yeah. Like, we will be through three major holidays by then. Labor Day, Halloween, and Thanksgiving.
8: I have officially given up. I will not complain about any of it because I just, it does, I feel like the more we complain, the more it blossoms into more projects. Yeah. I drove down County Road C yesterday towards my house. I don't think there's an actual piece of road that isn't being worked on. Every street for like a mile is just got more and more cones. There's actually a bin of those like safety cones to block out that they just have ready to stack up in more places.
3: That's just their storage. That's what they do.
7: Didn't don't somebody like text us though and say they'd gotten extra money this year so they have to like strike while the iron is hot?
3: I found that. Yeah. I Googled it or something.
7: Yeah. So that's why, because it's not in our heads. Like, because I agree. Everywhere I go or everywhere I turn, in Minnesota, that's what it's like.
3: Just Minneapolis, guys. You might have been off at that time, Crisco. I Googled it. That just the city of Minneapolis had gotten like a $300 million grant.
8: Jeez.
3: Federal grant.
8: So to fix roads.
3: Yeah, so they're having to use it.
8: Yeah, I mean, we'll be happy when it's done. It's just tough to be like, well, in 2029,
3: it'll never be done. You have to understand that. Like, we're going through this in 2026.
8: And then we live in a stint. Do you think it will be like this every single summer?
3: The problem is when you live in a climate like this that's hot and humid in the summer and then super cold in the winter, these roads can't handle that. Yeah. They just crack and break and you have to keep fixing them.
8: I get it. That's why I always have Armachillo underwear on. Same thing. You got to keep it cooler.
3: Can't crack and break.
8: Yeah, can't crack and break.
7: Wow, they go through so much.
8: They really do, those poor underwear. 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Magic, mayhem, and medieval fun await at the Minnesota Renaissance Festival. New this year, Never Neverland, and Adventures in Cardboard. The Minnesota Renaissance Festival returns August 22nd. 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
7: Oh, the football season. It is here. Are we already in preseason?
3: Yes.
8: Yeah.
3: First game is tomorrow.
7: Oh,
8: they already played some
7: boy.
8: Yesterday, too.

0: Today's Friday, KS95. It's Chris Godez and Wes. Gasolina. Remember that song? Gasolina. We've got it for you. 8 o'clock. That Gasolina.
1: I mean, I think there's more lyrics.
0: You don't remember that song?
2: No, it does not really.
1: You don't remember Gasolina?
2: Gasolina?
3: The best use of that song ever is in the montage in the Benchwarmers.
0: Oh my God, who sang it? Like, Dez, it was like a huge song. KS95 probably didn't play it.
1: Daddy Yankee,
0: yeah.
1: Hey, dude, you heard it at a club. I guarantee you, if you partied in the 2000s, you
2: heard it. Well, now I need to hear
0: it. The hook of that, yeah. But we've got your Gasolina with a great summer fuel up in one word. Because I don't know any other. It's Daddy Yankee. He speaks a lot of Spanish and very fast.
1: I understand, but you can't do the thing where you're like, don't you know this song? It's Gasolina. You know it, right? It's
0: $250 in Gasolina.
2: Gasolina.
1: I feel like we all got a little dumber right now.
2: Yeah, we did.
1: Right now. And it's not on you. This is not on you. But in the conversation you started, I feel like we all got a little dumber. Yeah.
0: Mm-hmm. Mm-hmm.
1: Anyway, this, how's the football thing going?
2: No. Well, football season is upon us.
1: It is.
2: And a lot of women are about to be football widows.
0: Yeah.
2: Where you lose your husband on Sunday all day, or now these days they're gone. I mean, like, you can lose them to the games Thursday, Saturday, Sunday. Are there games on
1: there's college games?
3: No Thursdays without football for the rest of the year.
0: 2027 will be the first Thursday you get without football.
2: And then Mondays. So if you're one of those, I get it. It can be tough. But you know, when I'm watching games with Taylor, unless it's the Vikings, all I'm doing is like, la, la, la. Ooh, those pants look nice on that. Ella right there. Oh, look at that hot coach. So a list came out of the NFL head coaches that are the hottest. And this is all from voting, okay? Now, we said text in if you have anyone you'd like to throw out there.
0: People have been.
2: They have. What does it say?
0: Somebody said, if KOC isn't in the top three, this list is bunk. I hate to break it to you. I'm going to let Dez get to it.
1: Not even top five.
2: That is why this is a stupid list.
3: I swear if Andy reads on the top five,
0: you're going to die, Brooks. You're going to die.
3: Okay, this is rage bait then.
2: Okay.
0: No, this is a legit poll, and there's percentages of people who voted.
2: Yep. And then somebody else text, any answer other than Matt LaFleur is wrong.
0: From the Packers. By the way, the guy that came in at number one, by a landslide, more than doubled everybody else.
2: Yep. Sure did. Okay, I'm going to start with, I'm just going to go number five to number one, okay? And this is a tough, this is real tough. Number five of the hottest NFL coaches. And yes, you're going to go hot. Somebody thinks that. Andy Reid.
1: Yep. I mean, I'm Kansas sure City Chiefs. That. I met his wife. Who,
2: yeah,
1: like, but I'm saying, I don't think he should have been in the top 25.
0: Andy Reid's wife was like hot.
3: Are you kidding
0: smart
3: me?
0: Smart beyond belief.
2: Right.
0: Funny beyond belief. Great personality.
2: Guy.
0: Great dude.
1: She voted for somebody else.
0: Right.
1: Yeah. Probably on the poll. She's like, KOC is a handsome son of a gun.
2: Number four. I don't know how you say his last name.
0: Nick Sirianni.
2: Yes. Phillies.
0: From the Eagles.
3: Oh, really?
1: The Phillies. The Eagles.
2: Or did I say
3: Philadelphia? I'd rather you vote for Andy Reid because Nick Sirianni, I don't know. He gives weird vibes.
2: I mean, he's not a horrible looking guy by any means. But, you know.
0: He's the one he cries during the Star Spangled Banner.
2: Oh, see.
0: Spangled, not the Spangled. That's a different song.
1: Mine's the Star Spangled Banner.
2: That's probably leads to some of his hotness, I bet. Number three, Mike McDonald.
0: Just won the Super Bowl last year with the Seahawks.
2: Seattle Seahawks. Very good looking dude. Even hotter with the hat on. Like, I mean, you know, I did my research yesterday.
0: So you said that yesterday. You're like, a lot of these coaches way hotter with hats on.
2: Yeah. But there's just like that cool, sporty hotness about that. Number two, and this is where it really ticks me off. Number two is Green Bay Packers coach Matt LaFleur.
1: Everybody loves him.
2: Oh my God. He's so beautiful.
0: I was watching a Packer game last season, which he's been the coach of the Packers for 8 years, maybe, right? He's been for a long time. Marie comes down, it's on my 75-inch Roku, right? And she goes, that's our coach. And I go, Matt LaFleur for a long time. She goes, I might watch Packer games more.
2: Oh, oh my gosh. He is the one that me, my friend Julie, and like anybody who has husbands that are Packers fans. And we all just text about the coach.
1: Because
2: I'm like, not interested in a lot. But, I like that look he's got going on there today.
0: You know what kind of sucks for his brother? His brother's the Cardinals or the Raiders coach? One of two. Yeah. Cardinals, maybe. Ooh. He just got hired this year.
2: Okay.
0: Not as fortunate as Matt.
2: That really sucks when, like, there's one super hot
0: Yeah, Mike LaFleur. He comes in 24 on the list. He's the Cardinals coach.
1: But I also mentioned that to somebody yesterday. They were like, oh, could you imagine being the third Hemsworth brother?
0: Yeah.
1: You don't look anything like Chris or Liam, and some people think Liam's hotter than Chris and vice versa. I'll take being the ugliest Hemsworth brother. I don't care. You know what I mean? Right? It's like, hey, you're the third best looking Hemsworth. Okay.
2: Because you're still hot.
1: You're still hot. You're just not being looked at like Chris or Liam.
0: Right. And not as good of an actor in very, very few movies.
1: But still, you're a Hemsworth. you know what? You podiumed for looks.
2: Yeah. Okay, but coming in at number one, the coach of the Los Angeles Rams.
1: Oh,
2: Sean McVay.
1: Makes sense.
2: And he is super good looking. I'm sorry. How is our coach, how is he not in the top five at
0: not
2: least?
0: Not even the top 15 does.
2: I'm so annoyed.
1: Who's the dude who just signed with the Pittsburgh Steelers?
0: Mike McCarthy comes in higher.
2: Mm-mm.
1: Former Packers
0: coach, former Cowboys coach, yeah. Mike McCarthy comes in higher than KOC.
1: Look him up if you don't know who we're talking about. Mike McCarthy. I'll give you Andy Reid because of nostalgia and people love the dude. And that he's. I get it. Mike McDonald being higher on this list.
3: Mike McCarthy.
1: Him being higher on this list is preposterous than KOC.
2: I'm sorry. Yeah. Nope.
3: The Andy Reid, there's like almost like this kind of, he's kind of adorable, at least.
1: Yeah. He's like a teddy bear.
3: Yeah, there's not really, I mean, yeah, he's a bigger guy, Mike McCarthy, but he just looks like a used car salesman to me.
2: Which, I mean, he's not a horrible looking person by any means, but how is Kevin O'Connell not at least in the top 10? Well, you know, fine. Make him number six, but number 17, he only got 2.15%.
1: Oh,
2: Kevin O'Connell, I'm so sorry.
1: Your people are looking out for you because somebody said to look up Dave Canales from the Carolina Panthers.
0: Good looking dude.
1: C-A-N-A-L-E-S.
0: This list is crazy, and this was only done, only women voted on this, by the way, I think. If I read the article correctly, Aaron Glenn, who's the Jets, comes in dead last. He's a good looking dude, played in the NFL, very good looking dude.
2: Oh, hey, Dave.
1: And
0: right?
1: There's that, and I'm sorry, nobody's going to give any love to the Harbaughs.
0: But they're both pretty high.
1: They are both pretty high.
0: John Harbaugh's at 13 of the Giants, and
1: Jim.
0: Yeah, no, I'm trying to find him quick. Jim Harbaugh's 15.
3: I'm surprised. So 13 and 15. Robert Sala is
0: Des, look up Robert Sala. He's the Titans coach
3: he's
0: now.
3: He's like Mr. Clean,
2: and he's number 26.
0: He's jacked.
1: He is jacked. But like Jim Harbaugh would have been higher on the list like 10 years ago, Jim Harbaugh. But then he went to Michigan, had all the scandals.
0: Ooh. Sorry, I didn't mean to cut you off. Do you think some of this was just name recognition? Because if you look at the top five, three of the five have Super Bowls.
3: Yeah.
0: Do you know what I'm saying?
1: Yeah.
0: Like,
1: yeah.
0: Oh, no, I'm sorry. Four of the five. Matt LaFleur is the only one without a Super Bowl in the top five.
2: Get it together.
1: Say it again. And
0: Matt LaFleur of the Green Bay Packers is the only one without a Super Bowl, but he does walk by four of them every time he walks into that stadium.
1: That's gotta
0: hurt. How many does Kevin O'Connell walk by?
1: That's gotta hurt. Just tears. That's gotta hurt a lot more, though. If you're Matt LaFleur, you're like, oh, cool. Every coach in the history of Green Bay has got a Super Bowl title but me.
0: Oh, no, that's not true.
1: I know. I'm just trying to think of the ones that I can think. I mean, we've only known how many coaches in the Packers era?
0: And
1: McCarthy
0: was for a long time.
1: Des,
3: will you look up Kellen Moore? I'm not saying he's on it. I just want you to look him up because I think he looks like a Chick-fil-A manager.
2: Kellen Moore, who's he?
3: He's the coach.
1: He's a super nerdy guy.
0: Yeah.
3: He looks like he manages.
2: You know what? He actually took my order the other day. For sure.
1: And nobody out nerds the Jacksonville Jaguars coach.
0: People are so mad. Cowan. Was this coach's pull by blind women?
2: And then I left flag on the play. This is BS, except for Matt LaFleur. But the fact that he's, you know what? I mean, Sean McVay is hot. So one and two is fine. But no.
3: Where did Vrabel rank? Did you say that?
2: Mm-mm.
1: He's only number one in that report.
0: He's at number seven.
3: And Diana Russo.
0: Again, good looking dude. The Patriots head coach, if you don't know who Mike Vrabel is, a lot of controversy around him. Played in the NFL. Super in shape still, you know. Good looking dude.
2: He looks like a gym teacher.
3: Yeah.
2: Like, not bad looking by any means, but it just, you know, this list is not a legit list.
1: You know what? You could say he looks like a gym teacher. Why don't you ask his wife and his side piece and his other side piece
0: I got one for you.
1: Mike Vrabel is the dude who was with the reporter.
2: Oh, that's
1: Mike Vrabel.
2: That's how I know that name.
1: Yes, exactly.
0: Des, I got one for you.
2: Okay.
0: And if you're a listener and don't know a lot of these coaches, look up the Texans head coach, DeMeco Ryan.
3: Yeah.
0: If you, D'Amico Ryans, he's at 11. If you think he should be at 11, also a former NFL player, played linebacker.
1: Yeah. Bravo, by the way, text of the day.
2: Oh, hey, coach.
1: Who is that?
2: Tell me D'Amico what Ryans? To do.
1: Oh, yeah.
2: I'm coachable.
1: Oh, tell me what to do.
3: Good call, Wes.
4: Hang on. Chris Cordes and Wes will be right back on KS95. And here is what's coming up next.
0: If you've seen a preview for this movie, I'm really interested what movie mom thinks of it. It's the new Jurassic Park, basically, right?
1: Oh, yeah.
0: I mean, kind of, sorta. It's on the way next after the Biebs on today's variety, KS95.
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0: yourself.
1: Ed Sheeran's going to be at U.S. Bank Stadium tomorrow, mañana, and we've got your tickets coming up 7:35. You want to go? We're going to get you those tickets.
2: I think that our neighborhood, our house, our whole street has moved.
3: How the hell is that even possible?
4: Get out of there! Run!
5: What the hell's going on?
4: Get inside now!
1: The end of Oak Street. Movie mom saw it, I think.
6: We're just waiting to get her on the phone, and we'll find out.
7: Well, when you're a movie mom, you're a very, very busy. Very busy movie mom.
1: How was it, movie mom? Hello?
6: Did we just lose her?
7: Oh, no. Movie mom, are you there?
8: Her cell. It's her cell this week, and she's really choppy, unfortunately.
7: Oh, that's
6: her talking to
7: that
6: us. Oh,
7: her.
6: Movie mom, we're
8: that's
6: having
8: why I tried calling again.
6: Ton of trouble. Okay. Got it. Yeah,
7: well,
6: we can't.
1: So, it looks like Jurassic Park in a neighborhood. I've seen the preview. Thank you for listening.
6: You know what? Let's go ahead and throw out the actual thing that we would talk about is the movie mom movie that she's excited most about. Is it Acme versus Coyote?
7: Yep.
6: 96% on Rotten Tomatoes. It comes out, I think, next week or something like that.
7: John Cena,
6: yeah,
7: right?
6: John Cena, Coyote, is in it as well. but apparently that movie is doing very well with critics. They're thinking it's hilarious, funny. And that movie got shelved. It was never going to see the light of day.
7: It was like got shelved, something about a tax write-off. They said it was going to like suck. Nobody was going to watch it. And that's when John Cena said, I don't care what it happens. It's just a job. I go and do my best and I hope for the best.
6: Or are we being hoodwinked and bamboozled? Because, that movie was never supposed to see the light of day. Nobody wanted to see it. You want to all see it? And critics are thinking it's hilarious and awesome and it was just going to be wasted? Preposterous.
1: Mm. Preposterous. Okay, a couple other things quick before we move along. Sorry, couldn't get movie mom on. Did we ever get Gasolina? So Des knows what we're talking about.
8: I had it. Yes, I have it right now.
1: All right.
8: Ready?
1: Okay. This is what I was trying to sing before. We're talking about
7: giving away gas.
1: The great summer fuel up. $250 in gas with Gasolina. Oh. Is there swearing in this, by the way?
7: Well, get ready to dump.
8: I mean, I don't know Spanish, so.
7: I know.
1: Okay,
7: the
1: we just
7: song.
1: Get to the hook. Yeah, yep. Like, we just get to the hook. I don't want to play any swearing on the radio. And then. All right, there we go. Now you know what I was singing.
7: I'm not going to lie. The way he says gasoline, I thought it was a different word, like that starts with an A instead of a G. Like,
6: you thought it was
7: a lean.
6: You thought until this moment right here that it was Asolina.
1: Okay, and you never thought when gasolina. They said the song is called Gasolina, you thought this G was silent?
7: I've never had anybody go, hey, that's my favorite song, Gasolina.
6: I've never had anybody think it was without a G.
7: I'm sure I was just shaking my Asolina at the club.
6: You probably 1,000% knew the song Wes was talking about. You're like, I know Asolina. I don't know Gasolina. What is this song?
1: Is it Vaseline?
6: Vaseline. That would have been a great marketing campaign. Huh. Get some Vaseline.
1: Oh, my God.
9: 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There's more with Crisco, Dez, and Wes on KS95. And here's what's coming up next.
1: Okay, before we get to what the secrets are on the way next, we owe Dez an apology.
7: Mm-hmm.
1: You and I both do, Crisco.
6: I don't know.
1: I will explain why we owe her an apology, and she's right. We do. That's next on KS95.

0: Today's Variety KS95. It's Crisco, Dez, and Wes. Your secret's coming up at 7:20 and 8:20. What's a secret that still makes you laugh? You have a secret, it still makes you giggle all the time. 75617. Like I said, we're going to do those at 7:20 and 8:20. Believe me, I have a million secrets that make me laugh.
1: Do you ever just do that when you're like just sitting there and you just start laughing? And then you can't stop and you look like you're crazy because you had something pop into your head.
2: Mm-hmm. Well, and somebody will just look at you and go, what? And then you're like, no, you would never understand. And then people get mad at you because they're like, well, you could have tried me. That's fine. Whatever. You're like, no, it's just in my head. But like, what's making you constantly laugh? To this day, you can think about it. You're like, God, that's silly.
0: 75617, 720 and 820. Like I said, we're going to do those secrets, but we owe Dez an apology. We made fun of her yesterday, Crisco, when she got to the Renaissance Festival with how she parked. Because all of us parked in a row. And then there was a second row, right?
1: Yeah.
0: Normal parking. They
1: it's
0: don't have lines.
1: In the middle of the field.
0: In the middle of the field. There's no line. So everybody kind of figures it out. And then Dez does what Dez does and just kind of parks willy-nilly by herself in the middle of this field, right? And we're like, oh, just make your own spot. I guess you don't have to worry about how everybody else is parking. Did you notice when you went out because you left before we did, Crisco? Everybody just followed suit with her.
2: Oh, no.
0: Came out, all the cars were perfectly parked next to her. And she's like, she was right.
2: She didn't do anything wrong.
1: No,
2: she
1: I just did it made 100% right. You have to leave a car's length in between two cars that are parked back to back.
2: You created a whole line. Row of parking.
1: Yeah.
2: When there was still a half a row of parking. I had 8 spots next to me. She's like, I'm good. And then she just gets out of the car and Wes goes, you're not going to fix that? That's fine.
1: Well, I and said, then you have to do it. If I would have blocked that car in front of me, if I would have like pulled up where maybe somebody who doesn't know how to park in a farm field, like I do, it's a skill I have.
0: All I'm saying, I wouldn't have parked that way, but she proved us wrong. So I apologize.
1: Thank you.
0: You were right. Thank I was wrong. I don't know if Crisco's going to apologize as well.
2: I do think I heard in the walkie-talkie, they're like, somebody messed up the parking. Yeah, but it was Dez. So just go with it. And then everybody else just pulled in and followed suit. I mean, I'll apologize to you parking poorly, I guess. I'm sorry.
1: I parked perfect. It was the exact one car length. That's what my dad would say. One car length so you can easily pull out. And I got to pull forward. So, I mean, really, in the end, that creating my own line, that was great.
2: Love that she pretends she listened to all the advice her dad gave her of driving. Did he tell you to jump over curbs at the same time, too? Or you just jumped those. You get 10 extra bonus points.
0: You're running the apology by attacking.
2: I'm sorry. I wasn't attacking. I don't think that deserves an apology, but I'm sorry for your poor parking.
1: Wow. You judged. I was right. You say I'm sorry.
0: You were right. I was wrong, Dez, and I'm sorry.
1: Thank you. And he said it in the moment. He goes, I'm not going to lie. You were right.
2: And I'm sorry that we thought this was worth the time to be on KS95's. I'm just kidding. Oh, my God. I'm kidding. Wow.
1: Okay. I can't take you seriously with that big lip.
2: Oh, look at her. What a bully move. Wes is the ultimate bully who will take advantage of any situation when someone's down to kick them. And even Wes, in an hour and a half, didn't mention the fact that my face is exploding because
0: stupid.
2: Of allergies. I know it looks stupid. I can't do anything about it.
1: No,
2: there's
1: it doesn't.
2: Nothing
1: look-
2: I can do about it. And then in the moment I don't apologize to Dad, she goes, yeah, at least I don't have a big fat lip, dum-dum.
1: Buddy, it looks like you got lip injections. Like, I think there's chicks out there that want your lips bad.
2: I don't
1: and
2: think
1: not
2: so.
1: In the way not- that you have.
2: Well, then what? That's stupid.
0: All right, trending's on the way next.
1: Yeah, really cool moment at the Field of Dreams game yesterday. It's on the way on KS95.
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17: We could use some rain. Are we going to get any?
18: We are going to get some rain. It's going to be a beautiful start to the day once these clouds kind of get out of our way, because we'll see sunshine and then an afternoon or evening shower. 82, 69 tonight, tomorrow. Some early showers, pretty muggy, but then dry during the midday and then an afternoon or evening a thunderstorm. High of 80, and then Sunday, the most perfect day. Less humid, sunny, and 81 degrees. It's 69 now in the Twin Cities.
17: Thank you, Dez. How are the roads looking, Crisco?
19: The roads right now are not too bad. For Friday morning, we got to be happy that there's not a lot of crashes. I actually don't see anything on the map right now, so that's good. I can give you another area that's closed off due to construction, just to give you a heads up. 61 in both directions. The road is closed, and that is at Minnehaha Avenue East, and it is also by, I think, Need Lane in St. Paul. Other than that, the roads are looking pretty good.
17: Need your secret sent over 75617. We only have a couple, so you gotta bring it.
19: Bring it.
17: What's a secret that still makes you laugh to this day?
18: Like, it's so ridiculous. And, I mean, it could be anything. Come on, but you go, yeah, okay, I remember that.
17: 75617, those are coming up after trending.
15: Crisco, Dez, and Wes, what's trending?
18: Why is Selena Gomez and her mom getting sued? Going to tell you about that. But first, the Field of Dreams, a big game Minnesota Twins played last night in Iowa. It was on Netflix. They were there at the game.
19: Mm-hmm. Mm-hmm.
18: So that part didn't go well. But it was like magical, especially the beginning. Right?
17: Yeah, I just saw it on Instagram. I know that like you guys might have saw it more than me, but it was all the Hall of Famers came out of the corn, right?
19: Aww. So they have like 26 Hall of Famers come out of the corn, like people from like the 70s, the 80s. Joe Mauer was there. They didn't, because Morneau's not a Hall of Famer, but Justin Morneau was there and all this stuff.
17: Was Roger Kirby,
19: Kirby did not make it. Yeah, he was a no-call, no-show.
20: What is Des said? He was too fat.
19: There was, yeah. Oh, you did say that about Kirby Puckett one time.
18: I didn't say he's too fat.
19: He died from being too fat, said.
18: I thought it was... I don't know.
20: Oh, no, you said because he died, he stopped playing, and then you said too fat.
19: Yep.
18: I don't remember. Thank you for bringing that up.
19: However, Roger Clemens was there, and the reason that that's notable is his son, who just had that ultimate grand slam we talked about a couple weeks ago or a week ago, plays for the Minnesota Twins, and they got to relive the moment from the movie of the Field of Dreams.
17: Yeah, I want to play a game of catch, Dad. Yeah. I was like, that's cool, and he was wearing his Red Sox, and you haven't seen him in a Red Sox uniform in how long?
19: 30 years.
17: Yeah. So yeah, Roger was in this Red Sox uniform, and obviously Cody was in his Twins uniform, and they just played catch a little bit. And like, that's awesome.
19: We didn't do well. We lost 7-1, but still pretty cool to be the team in the game to be able to play at the Field of Dreams. It was so cool to see the home runs hit into the corn. That's all it was, by the way. It was just solo shot after solo shot, like boom, home run, just going into the corn. It was really cool.
17: 200-foot fence, that's why.
19: See, it's actually pretty short. It's like 330. I was like, it's not very far. It's like
17: a little league field.
18: Oh, funny. So with a game like that that's on Netflix, I can go back and watch it so I can see the beginning,
19: for sure.
18: Right?
19: Yeah, even you've got to, because it's all the players walking out of the corn. It was really fun.
17: That's the only part I cared about, but I bet that's honestly why the Twins struggled yesterday. I'm surprised the Phillies didn't too, because there's so much pomp and circumstance around that game.
18: It's almost like a Savannah Bananas game.
17: Right. Like, I saw so many, like, the Twins walking on dirt roads, like, in their uniforms. They had them do so much PR stuff that it's like they probably were working all day. Now go play a baseball game.
19: Exactly. It just happened to be that the pitcher must have been gassed, too, because it was rough. They did it. It was fun, though. And they're back here today against the Phillies in Minnesota.
18: All right. So maybe they'll play a little bit better today.
19: Tomorrow. I don't remember what day it is.
18: So Selena Gomez, she has just become, she's not only an actress, not only a singer, but she's an entrepreneur, business. She has cooking shows. She just has her hands in everything. Well, Selena Gomez and her mom are being sued for allegedly defrauding investors with their mental health company, Wondermind. So she's got a bunch of different companies, and she's had a lot of mental health struggles, and she has talked about it, which is why she started this mental health company. And, I guess two different people have invested. It was like $1.2 million. And they said that they took their money when they knew the company was already going downhill. So, yeah, they're suing them for that money. I'm like, I don't know. And I guess they also claim Selena's mom had a substance abuse problem.
19: Jeez.
18: And that's been affecting the way that she's been conducting business. So, yeah, they're really throwing a lot of things out there. I guess we'll have to see what happens as they go to court. I don't know. I would have thought maybe they would just pay him off. Isn't she a billionaire?
19: She is.
17: Yeah.
19: I think the company is worth like $1 billion or $2 billion. So you'd think they would pay him off, but they probably clearly aren't worried about it.
18: I don't know if this mental health company is worth that much money. I think it's not going as well as they had planned. But again, she has a lot of money, and I know those are separate businesses.
17: If you're a mental health company helping people, should you be worth $1 billion?
18: No, she only is worth $1 billion.
17: No. That's what I'm saying. You said, I don't think the company is. I'm like, no. I don't think a company that should be like a...
19: Oh, yeah. I didn't mean that was probably misspoken by me, but I just... Like, she's got a ton of money. Yeah.
18: Okay, this is funny. There is a documentary coming out, a new documentary about Billy Joel. And a little part of it just came out, and it's from a 1971 interview Billy Joel did. Let me ask you a question. Billy Joel plays where every month?
17: Madison Square Garden.
18: Listen to this interview.
0: My guests tonight are Billy Joel and his manager, Owen Mazur. Eventually, you would like to get into the big places. Madison Square Garden or something like that.
21: No, I don't think I'd ever like to work Madison Square Garden. I mean, it sounds stupid for me to say that now. You know, I don't want to work there. That place is kind of a ripoff. Really.
0: Why?
21: Because what it is, in effect, is just jamming as many people and making as much money as you can out of a one-night thing. Unless you're up front or up close, it's just wasted. But Madison Square Garden is just too big.
18: And he plays there every month.
17: Every month.
18: Every single month.
17: That's funny.
18: And people love it. That's what's trending. It's brought to you by Roku, America's number one TV streaming platform.
17: Kirby Puckett, A, was what number?
18: 34.
17: And why did he retire?
18: He died.
17: What the hell?
18: I mean, in my defense, I thought he died as a current player. That's why I thought he didn't retire. He just died.
19: You realize that they don't go hand in hand. They're not like, oh, Kirby Puckett retired today because he died.
18: I thought he died early.
19: You think you have to announce retirement. You don't.
18: But what if you die? You don't announce it.
19: Then he wouldn't retire. He'd be dead.
17: Your secrets are on the way next. What still makes you laugh? Yes. What secret still makes you laugh? 75617. Those are next.

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1: Okay, and I forgot to share mine. My grandma got married for the third time. This is my mom's mom, when she was in her 70s. And you know what song the guy wanted to play and did play at her backyard wedding? Nice Day for a White Wedding. Nice Day for a White Wedding. Yep. So
0: makes you laugh.
1: Still makes me go, God, seriously, that is not real life. What still makes you laugh? Caterpillars wearing socks. God, any sort of animal with like a little outfit on could be anything. A little hat, a little bow tie. Oh, especially like a little blazer.
0: Blazer?
2: What?
1: Or in like uniform, like, yep, I am your captain, reporting for duty. Oh
0: my God, funny.
1: I'm going to look at some of those pictures later. Yep. My grandma. Short, really curly, white hair. Blonde, she'd say. White wedding. Yep, interesting. They got divorced.
0: What?
1: He just wanted money, is the end of that. All right. I still laugh so hard, and it happened in the 1980s. My friend laughed through her nose and had a huge booger that stayed connected to her nose, but it was long enough to hit the table, and then she sucked it back in. And it was so gross, but so hilarious. You must have been a kid.
3: Remember those things that we had as kids, Des, and they were on a string and at a hand, and you could fling them, and they would stick to the window?
0: I remember that.
3: Did you have those, too?
1: Yeah. They still have them.
3: They
1: play with them all the time.
3: I bet that's what it looked like.
0: And then the sound where it goes smack, and it go and pull off.
3: So horrible.
1: This is disgusting, but it's not booger talk, I promise. We had bunk beds. And one would be on the top, and you'd try to spit and then suck it back in without it hitting
0: them.
1: Man,
0: we did that.
1: Or you did that all the time.
3: Did it to your little cousins? You'd pin their legs and pull over them and be
0: we're all laughing. That was very bullish. All of us are very bullish.
3: That's a rite of passage.
0: You just said we held them down, and it happened in all of our families. A rite of passage nobody wants.
3: You can't bully a family member.
1: Yeah, you can.
3: No, you can't.
1: I mean, that's what kids do.
3: Exactly.
1: That's what you do to your siblings. Okay, this is funny. There is no angry way to say bubbles.
3: So true.
0: You know what? I'm a bubble-blowing son of a gun.
1: Bubbles.
3: You giggled that day. You couldn't do it.
0: Again. Bubbles.
1: That's not angry.
0: I got to say it angry. Okay. Bubbles. No, it doesn't really work.
1: No.
0: You could tell I was forcing it.
3: Yeah.
0: You know what I mean?
3: Yep.
1: My boyfriend and I were in a Mexican Walmart and accidentally knocked the fire extinguisher off the wall, and it sprayed all over my friend. Alcohol may have been involved, but anytime I think about that, I start cracking up. It's never funny to anybody else but us. No, I'm imagining it hit the ground. It was like squirting everywhere.
0: Right.
1: In high school, I was in a class with one of my besties. I didn't realize I had a cold. But we were up in front of the class next to the teacher. I had a sudden urge to cough. Yep. Hucked a huge piece of spit in my friend's hair, and I was dying laughing. She was mortified. To this day, 37 years later, we still laugh at that one, and I'm giggling now as I type. Okay, we have so many other good ones. Let's all laugh together. Keep them coming. 75617.
3: Do it again at 820. Ed Sheeran tickets. You're going to go to the show tomorrow. We've got them for you next.
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16: Barney the dinosaur? Please tell us about the weather.
10: Okay.
16: Like, what's happening?
10: I don't really either. I'm scared.
16: Honestly, I feel like we should just stage a walkout.
17: I just want you to know.
10: Oh my God.
16: We should just stage a walkout at this point.
10: Today, I don't know why Ken Barlow said a sunny start. Do you see any ounce of sun out there?
16: No. But the weather's been so weird. Yesterday was weird when it was like, it was cold and breezy when we left, or chilly and breezy. And then by the time we got to the Renfest, I'm like, dude, it got hot as hell out here.

0: here.
1: Yeah, it ended up being really muggy. But could see an afternoon or evening shower, 82. Cloudy, a scattered shower tonight, 69. Real muggy, an early shower tomorrow. Afternoon or evening thunderstorms, 80. But Sunday, the pick of the weekend. I feel like that's what Ken Barlow says. So I'm trying to, like, you know,
0: channel
1: my inner weather daddy. Less humid. Sunny, just perfectly perfect. 81 degrees. It's 67 in the Twin Cities.
2: Thanks, Weather Mama.
1: Oh, boy.
3: Oh, weather brought to you by Cobb Foods. Tell us about the roads. Are you trying to be like Johnny Bravo? I don't know what's happening. You don't know what you're doing.
2: I don't know
3: 13
2: what I'm doing.
3: Northbound. Okay.
1: Now he's standing. What's happening?
3: West Running Road and Nicollet Avenue South in Burnsville. The road is closed there, and the bridge is closed, and that is until October 16th, like all the projects around here. Other than that, the roads are not really looking bad at all. There's no major crashes or accidents to report to you.
2: Thank you so much.
4: 651-989-5795. Doing some steering for shearing. Let's do this cow situation to get you those Let's do this cow thing next on KS95.
5: They say the holy water's watered down, and this town's lost its faith.

0: Variety KS95. It's Crisco, Dez, and Wes. There was a big controversy with a three-song showdown last week. All Crisco's fault. I don't want to cast the blame on anyone. I don't want to point fingers, but it was all Crisco's fault. So we've decided to do the randomizer.
1: Yeah, I take ownership for it. It was my screw-up. I could have been more diligent about caring.
2: But can we just... I just want to do this because it's my one moment. I was getting my butt kicked the entire year. I had done kind of good at the beginning. We know, realize now, but I was in last place. And then the actual score as of last week is Dez 17.
0: We don't have to talk about all that.
2: Crystal,
0: anyway,
2: so under 10.
0: No, just let it go. Let it go.
1: Never God, gave you, hold you on credit for when you won, Wes. And then all of a sudden you're like, 17. It's over. You won. We get it. It's like every other year that ends with a number.
0: In other words, let's just abbreviate what Dez is.
2: In other words,
0: about.
2: I still am claiming the win for this year. And then now we're starting over, which I really didn't have any say in that. It's fine. We're starting over because of your...
0: Are you still talking about this right now?
1: And then, by the way. Oh, I have 17 wins to your 4. Oh, that's fun to keep going.
2: Yeah, it is.
1: Start fresh.
2: We are starting fresh.
1: You cheated.
0: The randomizer, we picked people in the office to pick the songs for us.
2: Yeah, so we didn't actually have anything to do with it for say, hey, what's your favorite song?
0: But we're steering for Sheeran. Hopefully you've been listening this week. Barb in Coon Rapids. Have you been?
3: Yes, I have.
0: All right, so you ready to do this cow and sitch?
3: I am going to give it my best mooing effort ever.
0: Okay, Ed Sheeran is at U.S. Bank Stadium tomorrow. Give us that mooing right now, and you could possibly be going. Go ahead.

0: Quasimodo.
1: I'll be honest, I didn't know I needed more. That was great. Good start.
2: Fantastic.
3: Like, authentic.
2: Yeah.
1: Like, you have a lineage of cow in your family.
0: I'm shaking like a bean in a tin can. It didn't sound like a moo to me.
3: Oh, it sure did to me.
4: It was a heck of a moo. All right, we're going to put you on hold, Barb. We go to Jenny and Blaine. Now you know what you're up against. Give us your mooing.
5: Morning. Here's my moo.
1: Sounds like a cow getting intimate.
2: Oh, God.
1: That's what that sounded like.
2: These are so great.
1: These are great today. We went out with a moo bang.
4: That was awesome, Jenny. I'm going to put you on hold.
3: These guys are like, is this real life right now? Am I mooing to win Ed Sheeran tickets?
1: I don't know who's number three.
4: For Sheeran. Deanna, the pressure's on in Minneapolis. You ready for this?
6: It's Dina.
4: Oh, sorry, Dina. You ready to do this?
6: Yep.
4: Let's do this, Cowan girl.
1: I'll be honest with you. Yours was short and sweet, but I think all three today were the best of the week.
7: Phenomenal.
2: Yeah. So good. So good.
3: You brought it.
4: All right, so Barb is one. Jenny, two. Dina is three. 75617. Vote 1, 2, or 3 to 75617.
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0: Today's Variety KS95, Crisco, Dez, and Wes. We're going to help you with that gasoline problem you're having, you know, affording it with a great summer. Fuel up $250 in gas coming up at 8 o'clock. But we've got to get a winner here for the Ed Sheeran Show tomorrow, U.S. Bank Stadium, with a steering for Sheeran. People did their best cowan by far today.
1: Oh, yeah. They brought it. It was very moving.
2: So, I really want more of it.
3: I want to tell you, this was a record-breaking amount of votes for Sheeran.
1: Okay.
3: This is a record-breaking amount. I thought all three were fantastic.
0: Yep.
3: I did not see one person getting 75%
0: vote.
3: Whoa. And that is Barb on line one.
0: Barb and Coon Rapids are going to Ed Sheeran tomorrow.
4: Woohoo! I need this music therapy so bad. You have no idea. Thank you so much.
1: Barb. It was meant to be. I know mooing is a weird way to get it, but I'm so glad you did.
4: I've been trying all week calling and practicing my mooing, which I've never done before.
1: You know, you sounded like a professional.
3: Barb, that might be the sweet.
4: I found my calling.
3: You did. And that might be the sweetest win I've ever heard, as somebody's crying, saying, I practiced my mooing all week long.
1: Oh, Barb, congratulations. Have so much fun.
4: Thank you so much.
5: And it's the three-song showdown.
0: We have to reset the poll now, because now we need to use it for the three-song showdown, buddy. All right?
3: Yep, got it.
0: I know you struggle with polls and stuff like that.
3: I've always struggled with polls. I've given it to Brooks. I admit, I screwed up. Brooks has been stellar all week long, and this is, I already talked to him about it, because I was like, it's like a
6: quick turnaround. No, the other one's inactive. This one is active now.
1: Okay.
6: And that was the song.
0: All right. Three-song showdown brought to you by Treasure Island. Again, we went around the office yesterday because we really couldn't figure out what we were going to do with all the controversy that happened with the three-song showdown, repeats, all that kind of stuff, that we said, let's just let our coworkers decide the songs.
1: Just for this first one.
0: Randomly walked around the office and we just said, hey, so-and-so, what is the favorite song you're listening to right now? And they gave us all these songs.
1: They sure did.
3: Yeah. So you can crap on all the sets all day long. Yeah. I want to let you know, we have nothing to do with this.
1: Definitely different.
0: All right.
6: Does the curse exist anymore because of everything? I don't know.
0: I mean, we can start fresh with that. Everything's starting fresh today.
1: Because the curse was even wrong.
6: Right.
0: Three-song showdown is brought to you by Treasure Island and your gambling man. So, Brooks, who are you betting on this week?
6: I'm betting on Wes.
0: Thank you very much. Now I'm going to lose.
1: Great. I'm also betting on Wes.
0: What?
3: I think Wes is going to win for sure.
1: Yep.
3: It's definitely going to win. We'll see what the results come up with, though.
0: So, again, we use the randomizer. Three-song showdown here. Set one.

set number one on the Three Song Showdown. Completely random. Had coworkers pick the songs for us on the Three Song Showdown. Just like, what do you like? And they told us. And these are the songs that they chose. Here's set two.

There is set number two on the three song showdown. Again, just completely random because we screwed up so much of the three song showdown in 2026. We had our coworkers decide the songs that we should play for the three song showdown. Here's set three.

0: So now that you guys have heard them all, it's better hearing them than when they were written down, right?
1: Yeah.
0: Because when you guys were like panicked about it yesterday, I typed them all out. And I was like, you know, they're not that bad.
2: They're not that bad. I do love this. Who in the world is listening to Call Me Maybe in 2026?
1: There was no, like, preface. It was just like, hey, tell me a song that you like. And most of them, you know, were new songs, but some of them just... Maybe we might be
2: finding out we suck at this game because somebody just said all three sets were great.
0: Oh, really? Well, yeah. And that's the thing. So we didn't even really tell anybody what we were doing it for. We just said, what are you listening to right now?
1: Somebody said, set one is fire. Zara for the win. Ooh, love Olivia Dean. OMG, the second song in the first set. Please never play that again. Oh, my. I love them all. Not impressed. You guys should pick your own songs.
2: Somebody else said, yeah, these aren't good.
3: I feel like this is one our boss would love because they're all songs that we play.
1: Yeah. You're not wrong.
0: I mean, I think as soon as we ask, they assume we want a KS95 song. So like, nobody's giving them like, oh, Led Zeppelin, you know?
2: Yeah, exactly. The fun of the showdown is that it's not current songs. Concept was awesome, but it just needed some guardrails to not pick current songs.
1: But another one says fun sets.
0: Yeah. All right.
1: Another ew. There's always one ew.
0: Are we sure the poll is correct?
3: Yes.
0: 100%?
3: 99.9.
0: All right. 1, 2, or 3 to 75617. That results next.

0: today's Variety KS95. It's Crisco, Dez, and Wes. The Great Summer Fuel Up. $250 in gasoline. Just moments away. Plus, Think Fast Thursday, because I got to get, obviously, some of the brains going around here weekend.
1: You said Think Fast Thursday.
0: I guess because that's what I called it for 15 years of my old show. Think Fast Friday.
1: It was just funny because you said we need to get those brains firing. Think Fast Thursday. It was funny.
0: If we change the name of, like, Love 'Em or List 'Em to Love 'Em or List That, you guys would be like, wait, what is it called?
2: It would. True. It would screw you up.
0: But yeah, for 15 years, I did the same segment.
1: It was just funny.
0: Think Fast Friday, right after 8 here on KS95. Three-song showdown. Y'all hated it. I get it. But we used the randomizer to start fresh today. These are coworkers of ours that picked our songs for us. We just said, what's your song you like?
2: And if you don't, you know, we want to hear what kind of theme you want. So let us know, 75617. What do you think would be a great theme? We'll take your opinions.
0: All right, here's the first set.
2: I do love me a Taylor Swift song. This was from Kristen in My Talk. Or at My Talk, are you sure it was?
0: Yep. Sales rep.
2: Yeah. Oh, yeah, that was our first one. No, that was our first one. I couldn't remember. I was thinking we were all downstairs. Zara Larsson, Midnight Sun. This is from Brooke in My Talk.
0: My Talk were the only people in the office, by the way.
2: Basically.
1: You hear a lot of it.
2: My daughter is obsessed with Zara Larsson. Olivia Dean. This is from Maddie, one of our sales assistants. I'd say the only one probably people aren't super familiar with would be the Zara Larsson one, but we do play it on KS95. Really? I heard it yesterday. TJ was playing it.
0: And Crisco, you've seen her, right? She opened for...
2: She did.
0: I'm trying to think what show you're at.
3: She opened for Tate McRae.
0: Okay.
1: Tate McRae, yep.
0: Yeah. All right, so that was set number one. Again, completely random from our coworkers. Here's set two. This was me. Carly Rae Jepsen from Dawn and Bradley. They're on the middays at My Talk. Dawn's just like, I don't want to pick something funny. I'm going to use Call Me Maybe by Carly Rae Jepsen.
2: That was a good pick.
0: Okay, I'm down with that.
2: So Call Me Maybe.
0: And then Bieber, Daisies, Christy Gavin, one of our sales assistants.
2: Yep.
0: She picked Bieber. I was like, all right, you know I'm into it if Bieber's in it.
2: It's a good song, too.
0: Yeah.
4: Counting in days, how many days till I can see you again.
0: And then Levitating by Dua Lipa. Another My Talker, Nicole, picked the song for me. So again, completely random, but we just had coworkers like, what's the song you're listening to right now? Yep. This is what they said. So just went with it. You know, you got to be creative sometimes. You got to change things up.
2: Some things work, some things don't.
0: Yep. So here's set three.
1: This is my set, obviously. Sabrina Carpenter, and this is Manchild from Holly. She doesn't work on the air anywhere here, but she is at My Talk. She is a part of the station, for sure. She's over there.
2: That's a good song.
1: It is good. Good for you, Olivia Rodrigo. This is from Ellie, who's in sales at My Talk.
0: Her name's Eleanor. Get it straight.
1: It's Ellie. She definitely doesn't go by Eleanor. She laughed out loud when you called her Eleanor.
2: And nor does she go by L.
1: Yes. Wes has struck out multiple times just in general with her name. And then Tate, who is also in sales as an assistant, she picked Halsey, Without You. I like my set.
3: Without me.
0: Sorry, I typed the wrong thing.
1: That's why I read the email.
0: I know. It's my bad. I typed the wrong thing.
2: I stick to my original thought. I think, Wesley, you are going to win our first weirdly middle-of-the-season game that we're playing.
1: No, it's
3: I think what sealed it was Carly Rae Jepsen.
2: I think so, too, because all the other songs were very new.
1: Well, we don't know the results yet, so let's go ahead and get them.
2: I think I'm just telling you my opinion. I don't know.
1: And I'm telling you my
0: opinion. I appreciate your opinion very much, Des.
1: Coming in third place on the brand new season of the Three Song Showdown. Des already won. She's all
0: her eyes.
1: I know. God almighty, you won.
0: That's what happens when she doesn't get a win in her life. Like,
2: I did get a win.
0: Excuse me. I know. I'm just saying. But if we started over, you don't like it. You just want to see how much you could dominate.
2: I'll win this one, too.
1: Real,
2: it's fine.
1: We might need her to be the winner because she was real mopey for the first 8 months of the year here. It's okay. Anyway, third place coming in with 25.5% of the vote. Set number three. Set number three came in dead last.
2: Oh, I thought it was me for sure. Okay. That makes me feel better.
1: Even if you don't win, you just want to not be in third place. Okay, got it. 39.5% of the vote goes
0: so
1: to...
0: So close, by the way.
2: Yeah.
1: The obvious winning set number two, Wes McCabe.
3: Boom!
1: Boom.
3: 1-0.
0: 1-0.
1: You and I. A minute and a half ago, you were like, dude, I don't want your curse on me. Get it all three.
3: Again.
0: Okay. My apologies.
1: I mean, again, guys, it's you won. That's good.
0: So people judged it. I think this is the reason that I won the three-song showdown. Thank you, Twin Cities. I am 1-0. I think I started this season 1-0, too, by the way, in January.
3: Well,
0: I think you did.
3: And it was actually legit, too.
0: Yeah. So I start the new half of the season 1-0 again. So we know how this is going to go from here. But thank you, Twin Cities. I obviously got to play this because I think this is what won me the three-song showdown.

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1: All right, good luck. We're going to get you caller 9, 651-989-5795. Like the gentleman said, quickly, let's do weather and traffic while we get that caller 9.
2: Okay, let's do it. I feel like we've been a little bit duped.
1: Yeah.
2: Because it was supposed to be a beautiful sunny start to the day.
1: Right?
2: And all it is clouds. Could see an afternoon or evening shower, 82. Cloudy, scattered showers tonight, 69. Waking up to that tomorrow, real muggy. And then could see a chance for thunderstorms late afternoon or evening, 80. Sunday, the pick of the weekend, beautiful, sunny, less humid, and 81 degrees. Let's see if the temperature has changed. 68. That's where we're sitting.
1: 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Crisco, how the road's looking?
3: 62 westbound at Highway 100 and Tracy Avenue has a crash on the right shoulder, but no major slowdowns. 62 eastbound at Shady Oak Road and exit 232 in Minnetonka. It sounds like a drink, right? I'll take a tall Shady Oak, please.
2: On the rocks.
4: A little extra oak.
3: Yeah, a little extra oak on there on the barrel. I don't know what that sounded.
2: I'd like a little extra shade.
1: Extra oak on the barrel.
3: It's just, I don't know. It just
1: from the barrel, maybe?
3: From on the barrel, near it, around. It. Lay down, flip it, and reverse it. 694 northbound. There's a crash at 10th Street North and Stillwater Road, and that's in Oakdale. And one other spot to let you know about, 36 eastbound, and that is at Osgood Avenue North and Highway 95 in Oak Park Heights. Other than that, the roads are looking okay. 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It is the 55th season of the Minnesota Renaissance Festival, and there's a ton of fun that awaits at the Minnesota Renaissance Festival. And new this year, Never Never Land and Adventures in Cardboard, the Minnesota Ren Fest, is returning next weekend, August 22nd, and every weekend through October 4th. 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Huzzah.
2: Huzzah.
1: That's a very lackluster huzzah. I just want to point that huzzah out.
3: Well, I have to get it in fast, because normally Des will push a button, and then it's like, huzzah!
1: Tracy, happy Friday.
5: Happy Friday to you as well.
1: It's about to get better for you.
5: Oh, this is amazing.
2: $250 in gas for you.
5: Oh, my goodness. Thank you so much.
2: It's going to help.
3: What are you going to spend it on?
5: I'm going to spend it on gas.
3: Oh! You rebel.
2: Well, congratulations. Have a great weekend. Thanks for listening.
5: Thank you. Thanks, you too.
1: We do it again at 10 o'clock with TJ. Send over your secrets, by the way, 75617. What secret still makes you giggle? 75617. Those secrets coming up at 8:20, but it's time to get these guys and their brains a-firing away with Think Fast Friday.
2: Yeah, yes, you nailed it.
1: Friday. Crisco, we're going to start with you today.
3: Thank you.
1: Tell us about yourself.
3: My name is Crisco. I work at KS95. It's called the Crisco, Des, and West Show. I'm just excited to be here.
1: Appreciate that. Des, tell us about yourself.
2: Hi, I'm Des. I live in River Falls, Wisconsin. I have two kids and a loving husband, and I love long walks on the beach and boating.
1: Fantastic. Crisco?
3: Yes.
1: Name a music genre. I don't say genre.
3: Genre.
1: Genre.
3: Yep.
1: That starts with a R.
3: Rock.
1: Reggae. Sorry, it's reggae.
2: Oh, I was thinking rap.
3: I never got to reggae. I love reggae, though.
1: Desiree.
2: Yeah.
1: Name me a reality or a game show that starts with a B.
2: Bravo.
1: That's a network, bro.
2: It's a network. I was hoping you wouldn't know that.
1: Beast Games.
2: Oh.
1: Beast Games I went with.
2: Never watched any of it. I would never guess that.
1: Such a good show. Crisco.
3: Yes.
1: Name me a popular movie from the 90s that starts with a T.
3: Terminator.
2: Terminator.
1: Titanic.
3: Oh,
1: I think Terminator might have been 80s.
3: Oh, yeah. You might be right. Yeah, you might be right. Maybe I was thinking of Terminator 2 or something.
1: Des.
2: Yeah.
1: Name me a character from The Simpsons that starts with an M.
2: Marge.
1: Marge would be correct.
3: Okay, I'm seeing it. Nope, I'm seeing what's happening now. You go from Beast Games to a Simpsons character. Go ahead. Just keep playing. Okay, Bulgogi. Go ahead.
1: Crisco.
3: Yeah.
1: Name me a car brand that starts with a G.
3: Genuine.
2: Genesis?
1: GMC is what
2: I mean.
1: GMC.
3: Yep.
1: The Silver Fox.
3: Yeah.
1: Des, name me a dessert that starts with a P.
3: Pie.
2: Pie.
1: Pudding.
2: Pie.
1: Pudding was the answer. Pudding
3: I
1: was the answer.
3: Pie. Yeah.
2: Well, I couldn't think of anything with P.
1: Crisco.
3: Yeah.
1: Name me a vegetable that starts with a P.
3: Peas.
1: Parsnip.
3: You prick. Now we're just picking. Who the hell is going to pick a parsnip?
2: Pies and parsnips.
1: Des.
2: Yes.
1: Name me a famous chef that starts with a W.
3: Wolfgang Puck.
1: Wolfgang Puck would have been the answer. You took Dang too it. Long. I'm sorry.
2: Yeah, I did.
1: Crisco.
3: Yeah.
1: Name me a pasta that starts with an L.
3: Linguini.
1: Linguini would be correct.
2: Ooh, yeah.
3: I'll take it. I was like, I don't know any other pasta with L, and I'm sure there's lots.
1: Des, name me a candy bar that starts with a 3.
2: Musketeers.
3: Are you kidding?
1: What?
3: Yeah, that's the only candy. First of all, the most disgusting candy bar in the history of the world.
2: It's not disgusting. No. It just isn't good.
3: It's up there with Necco wafers and black licorice. And how dare you?
2: You're your like, turn.
1: What?
3: Well, give me a candy bar that starts with butter.
2: Peanut.
1: Butter
2: fingers.
3: Peanut.
2: Oh, butter, just peanuts.
3: Oh, my God. Just go. Yes, I'm ready. Go.
1: Crisco, name me a brand of sneakers that starts with an S.
3: Skechers.
1: Skechers would be correct.
2: Ooh.
1: Des, name me a video game console that starts with an N.
2: Nintendo.
1: Nintendo would be correct.
2: Yes. You can't pick it. These are things
3: name
2: I
3: name me a person that is on Crisco, Des, and West that starts with a D. Go.
2: No.
3: Des.
1: Crisco.
3: Yes.
1: Name me a seafood dish that starts with a B.
3: Boil.
1: Bang, bang, shrimp.
2: Why would you ever
3: she
2: thought
3: gets
2: bang,
3: Nintendo
2: bang,
3: and I can bang, bang, shrimp.
1: What? God.
3: You know I love those. I would never think of it.
2: Oh, my God. Okay, me again.
3: Des, oh, my God.
1: Name me a talk show host that starts with a K.
3: What? It's Kelly Clarkson.
2: Oh, I thought she retired.
3: He literally
2: about
3: is
2: that.
3: Gifting you the answers. And she went,
2: oh. I was thinking, Jerry. I was like, come on, let's go old school.
1: Oh, God.
2: Dang it.
1: Crisco.
3: Yes.
1: Name me a type of hat that starts with an F.
3: Fedora.
1: Fedora would be correct.
3: Oh, I was thinking fedora, but I was in my head. I was going, I bet he's going to do B for
2: me
3: bowler.
2: Too.
3: I was like,
2: oh,
3: bowler.
2: I was thinking beret.
3: No, beret. No, it's beret.
1: Des.
2: What?
1: Name me a famous Minnesota landmark that starts with an M.
2: An
3: oh, my
2: M?
3: God. Oh, my God. The Mall of America.
1: And tell him Des sent you.
3: Why are you so bad at this game?
2: Minnesota landmark. I went straight to Cherry and the Spoon.
3: Why are you?
1: Crisco, I have to admit, I have to apologize. Because I'm a bigger man. I apologize. I turned on the music. I am sorry. I tried to make this so infuriating for you by making her so ungodly easy and you're so hard. And she's not getting him. I apologize.
2: Shopping center. I was just at Mall of America yesterday.
3: Des, it's your turn. You're married to him. Starts with a T.
1: Oh, my God.
2: Okay,
1: oh,
2: maybe. I'll get the next one.
1: Okay, these final ones.
2: My brain, I need one of those little energies. I need a 72-hour.
1: Crisco.
3: God, yes.
1: A bottle of water that starts with a K.
3: Quick Trip.
1: Quick Trip, yes.
3: Oh,
1: Quick Trip
3: water. I had to voice it out in my head.
1: I thought there was no way he's going to get that one, and then I kept
2: I would never get that.
1: A very famous cereal brand that starts with an R.
3: Raisin Bran, isn't it?
2: You said brand.
3: It's Raisin Bran. Brand. Still a plot. Oh my
2: it's
3: God!
2: It's not a brand. That's a name of a cereal. I was thinking like malto meal.
3: Your answer was
2: Post.
3: That's not a brand. No, a brand would be like Frosted Flakes. You're thinking of Post brand. I get it.
2: You know what it is? Is your questions are confusing today.
1: Chris is actually getting really hard ones.
3: Your questions are confusing. A talk show host that starts with K. I didn't get it.
1: This is impossible.
2: I
1: thought you retired.
2: Like Jenny Jones. Oprah.
1: Is Jenny Jones is still relevant, but Kelly Clarkson's
2: Sally
1: not?
2: Jesse Raphael.
3: Oh, my God.
1: Okay,
3: it
1: your
3: rhymes
1: final
3: with Mitza, but starts with a what? Got it.
2: I
3: go.
2: Got that
1: Here
2: one.
1: Comes your final two.
2: Okay.
1: Crisco.
3: Yeah.
1: A clothing brand or store that starts with a V.
3: Victor the Viking.
1: Victoria's Secret.
3: Oh, I should have known that. Yeah. I guess it's better that I didn't.
2: Well,
3: right?
2: I mean, should you know that?
3: Oh, because I don't see women. I get it. Got it.
1: Last one, Des. Hopefully you can get this.
2: I don't know.
1: A Beatles song that starts with a Y.
2: Yellow Submarine.
1: Thank you.
3: Do not act all cocky and confident. That was your worst version of that game ever.
1: I made these so Dez is going to go 9 out of 10 for sure. And
2: nope.
1: She's going to get so infuriated. Instead, he's infuriated because he couldn't get them.
3: Because you did. And they're like the most. It could be like, okay, so what are we going to talk about? He could have done every one of the endorsements you have on this station, and you're like, shoot.
2: But you said Minnesota landmark. I didn't think of it as like a building or
1: the
2: a
1: most famous thing in Minnesota.
2: Somebody said when you said Minnesota landmark, I was thinking a Mississippi River.
3: That's what you might be thinking, but you can't act as if the Mall of America isn't a landmark in Minnesota.
1: Number one tourist attraction in the state of Minnesota.
2: You should have said, the number one tourist attraction where you can go shopping and ride?
3: It's a dinner theater that's in a city in Minnesota that you talk about.
2: Some dinner
3: and
2: theaters.
3: Dez would have been like, shoot it, dude, what were we thinking about?
1: They have Games of the Renaissance. Starts with an R.
2: Renaissance Festival.
3: Well, I know there's a festival, but I can't think of the name of it.
2: It starts in 2 weeks.
3: No, a week.
2: Oh,
3: you're talking about State Fair. Yeah.
2: I was going to say,
1: Okay, last one for you, Dez.
2: Oh, there's more.
1: We have a thing called trending next.
2: We do. And guess what? How Matthew McConaughey used one of his movies to get him out of some big trouble. I knew the answer to that.

0: Mornings, Godez and Wes. What's trending?
1: All right, coming up, we are going to talk about two of the most beautiful people in the world and the what they're going through right now. Yep. Oh, shoot. Should I get to that story now?
2: You should. Wait, why do you sound like that's not it?
1: Okay, but first, this is really funny. Matthew McConaughey was on with Jimmy Fallon, and he talked about getting himself out of trouble from a movie that he did.
3: Wedding planner got me out of a major mess up in Mexico one time. Pulled in one late night, and I'm crossing the border going way down south, and I get pulled over, and it's one of those pullovers where they noticed me, gringo, in a nice truck. This is that dress down, and I'm like, oh, geez, get the wallet out. Here we go. It was going down, and then I brought up, you guys know Jennifer Lopez? Ever see Wedding Planner? Like, hey, and I was like, yeah, it was me. Like, oh, what the? And they went off, and then we ended up taking pictures together, and they let me go.
1: I would have pulled that too. I'm not getting in trouble. I don't want to have to pay you a ton of money. Jennifer Lopez, does that ring a bell? So funny. And then, actually, he and Jimmy Fallon did a cover of Ella Langley's Choosin' Texas song.

0: What?
1: You didn't like it to start with.
0: No, I did. I don't mind. I thought it was really good. They just made it so much more twangy.
1: Oh, yeah. They were just being
0: fun. No, I get it. I'm just saying,
1: funny.
0: But now hearing that version, I'm like, ugh. You know what I don't like is Ella Langley.
1: Ella Langley said she's never going to get over the fact that Matthew McConaughey did that, did her song.
0: All right, all right, all right.
1: All right. Margot Robbie reportedly made $50 million to star and produce. You got to remember, she produced it, the Barbie movie, which we know they made so much money. Well, Ryan Gosling made less money. But now, after hearing Barbie 2 was going to be coming out, there's one person holding out. At least one person, and that person is Ryan Gosling. He wants $20 million to do Barbie 2 as he plays Ken, and they're not budging. I don't know how much he has been offered. All I do know is Margot and Ryan both received $12.5 million in salary for the first Barbie movie, so it was equal. So I'm assuming he probably wants it to be equal again.
2: I just don't know what in the hell is
3: that. That's
2: on.
3: A trending story right there, what TJ just walked in with.
0: Like, he walked in. It's a gigantic 6-foot tube. I saw
3: that.
0: It's at Costco.
3: Oh, that thing's at Costco. That's at Costco. TJ, you got to come over by the microphone.
1: In the hell,
3: this is
1: TJ?
3: Trending, so you got to tell us what this is.
4: When you have adult money, you can buy a giant can of Pringles.
0: Four
4: on top of each other at Costco.
3: They're bigger than, or are they all in there?
0: In there, yeah.
3: Oh, gotcha.
0: Can I have one of the sour cream and onions?
4: Yeah.
0: Yes.
1: Wow, I like the cheesy ones.
3: That is crazy.
4: Isn't that humongous?
3: This thing's huge.
1: I've never seen anything
4: I saw it and I was like, I have adult money and I am buying this right now.
1: How much did that set you back?
4: I have no idea.
0: When you have adult money, you don't look.
1: Oh my God.
4: I didn't even care. I just saw it and I was like, I am taking this to work.
1: Oh my God. Well, that's definitely what's trending for sure. Thank you, TJ.
3: That's awesome.
1: Brought to you by Roku, America's number one TV streaming platform.
3: What secret still makes you laugh to this day? 75617, your secrets after the Chainsmokers on today's Variety KS95 with Crisco, Dez, and Wes.

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3: 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Dez has a bunch of them.
4: Oh, one time at basic training during a briefing, I accidentally farted. And the look on the drill sergeant's face still makes me giggle. He was so excited to publicly shame me. Oh, okay. Okay. This one, Crisco, this involves you.
3: Yeah.
4: Crisco Zero Res commercial where he talks about his mom booty scooting across the carpet still makes me laugh.
3: I will tell you, at least it makes you laugh because it definitely does not make my mom laugh. I hear about it on the regular, how mad she was that I said that. And I said, had you not scooted your boot on my carpet, we wouldn't have had a reason to talk about it.
4: All right. One time, my brother fell really hard at a trampoline park, and I still smile when I think about it. He's now 30. My grandma got a wedding invite that said BYOB. She asked what that means, and I teased her by saying, bring your old butt. And we laughed about it for years. In the Army one time, someone thought my name was genuinely Peppa, like Peppa Pig. It was just a nickname, but she thought it was real, and it still makes me laugh. In high school, we went to a haunted maze outdoors, and my friend slipped and fell and peed herself. So the true best friend fashion, I accidentally fell in front of everyone to make it look like she didn't pee herself, that we just slipped in the mud. That is a good friend. My girlfriend and I were at a Rite Aid looking for a birthday card. And dad joke got me. And I laughed and I laughed. And I butt trumpeted very loud. We both laughed and we got kicked out. Isn't it funny that most things that make us fart involve like tinkle and toots? And the last time we did it,
5: you
4: lots
5: mean when
4: of
5: you
4: boogers.
5: Laugh? Yeah, oh, for sure.
4: The main bathroom in my childhood home was just off the living room. One night, my mom was taking a bath and she tooted so loud that we all heard the bubbles from the living room.
3: Oh, jeez.
4: Still makes me laugh.
5: Oh, that's fantastic.
4: To this day, I still laugh uncontrollably when I think about the one time my husband slipped on the ice when he was moving the garbage can, like straight up flipped in the air and flat on his back. No, he didn't get hurt. God, that's the problem. When people fall, it's absolutely hilarious.
3: Unless they're hurt. Yeah.
4: Unless they're hurt. So you just have to
5: you laugh and then check.
4: First,
5: and then laugh
4: you,
5: again.
4: You make sure they're fine and then you start laughing.
5: Mm-hmm.
4: We took a family trip to Hawaii back in

0: The fish attacked him to get the bread, so then he panicked, ran with the flippers on, and then looked at silly and got a case of the ick because your dad was running in a bathing suit with flip-flops or floppers on and whatever they're called.
1: It was birds and bread, and he was just walking in.
0: Oh, I think it said fish.
1: No.
0: Oh, birds, got it.
1: Yeah, he had bread, a loaf of bread that he was carrying for some reason when he had his fins and everything on backing into the ocean. Why? Why did you have bread? Maybe to stick in there so the fish will come?
0: Maybe.
1: Anyways, the birds attacked him, and I just think that's hilarious. Thanks for sharing your secrets, party people.
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1: Wake the fun up
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14: Yeah, Ken said sunshine. Starting the day with sunshine. I haven't seen the sunshine all morning.
15: No, not even a little peep of sunshine. It,
14: and then you see how he didn't come up here. Explain himself.
15: He's making me look stupid. No, he did say then the clouds were going to increase. We just skipped the sunny part. Isolated afternoon or evening shower, 82 for the high. Tonight, scattered shower, 69. Starting with showers tomorrow morning, ending with a thunderstorm, high of 80. But Sunday, it's going to be fantastic, which, yay, my husband will finally be home. Less humid, sunny, just a perfect day, 81 degrees. It is 69 in the Twin Cities.
14: 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Crisco, how are the roads looking?
2: Roads are not too bad right now. Overall, there's a couple crashes to let you know about. They kind of popped up out of nowhere here recently. I'll give you just two of them right now because that's all we got. And it is 62 westbound at Highway 100 and Tracy Avenue. Another crash just happened there in Edina. And actually, the good news is the other one is already cleared. So that is all we have right now for traffic. And honestly, something pretty cool is coming through Minnesota next week to support Make-A-Wish. And we talk to the man behind it next on KS95 with Chris Codez and West.

0: Today's Variety KS 95. It's Chris Godez and West. The great summer fuel up $250 in gasoline. God, that'd be nice, right?
1: Oh, 10 a.m. So nice.
0: Noon, TJ has a couple chances for you to win. And then Angie this afternoon at 2 and 5. So be here. And we have four more chances. I had to do the math quick. Four more chances for gasoline for you to get hooked up with that here on KS 95. You know what I realized last night? You can't judge a small book by its cover. You know who's a lot more hardy and sturdy than I thought? River.
2: Oh, yeah.
1: He's seven. He's a little beanpole, though.
0: He is so skinny and little, right? And maybe not that skinny. I don't know. I'm not around a lot of seven-year-olds anymore. But at one point, I could tell he was annoying his mother. So I tried to be that good friend, and I was going to swoop him up.
2: Yeah.
0: It's like carry him off. And I came in at left hook, and I'm like, I'm a strong dude. I go to the gym all the time. And I was like, yeah. And I drug his feet, like 8 feet. Oh, this is fun. And I'm like, I'm dragging him across the dirt. And I'm like, and then he grabbed my hands, and I was trying to, like, pull him up. And I'm like, dude, you are way more heavy than I thought you were going to be at 7 years old.
1: I birthed sturdy children. I really did. They're very sturdy.
0: That's funny. So, yeah. Kudos to you. He's going to be a wide receiver. I can already tell.
2: No, I thought he wants to be a kicker.
0: I talked him out of that.
1: Yeah, he doesn't anymore, apparently. He also did eat so much food and 3 full ears of corn that were dripping in butter. So that could have been the way holding them down.
0: All right, Crisco, we've got your guy on here. Brady, how are you doing today, Brady?
3: I'm slow. Hey, good morning.
2: How you doing, Brady? So I actually had a message sent to my DMs of Instagram to talk to you, Brady. I want to fill in everybody who Brady is, and I'll actually let you do the talking here. This is Brady McDonald, and you are on a mission right now, and you are going across all 50 states. Kind of paint the picture for anybody listening in Minnesota who maybe doesn't know your story, and how can they follow you?
3: Yeah, thank you very much. Yeah, so this project started 21 days ago. I'm running 50 kilometers, that's 31 miles, in all 50 states in 50 consecutive days.
1: Dang.
3: And so, yeah, so we are currently in Michigan, and so I've been running this 6 to 8 hours every single day for 21 days now. I think we've gone almost 600 miles, and we're doing it to raise $1 million for Make-A-Wish. So, we've raised 460,000 so far.
2: Isn't that incredible?
3: And, yeah.
2: I mean, it's amazing what you're doing. And is it like, bring us through these first days, bring us through these first states. Like, what has it been like? Has the community all around you when you get into town, like, supported? And obviously $400,000 is a lot of money, but how has it been?
3: Yeah, it's been a journey. I mean, the weekends are obviously much busier than the weekdays because, you know, not everybody wants to wake up at 4:30 in the morning on a Monday and come run. But, we've had a crowd at most cities, and we're doing a Sunrise Wish Run in every town, and it's been great. We're also doing a YouTube video in every location, too. So that's, a lot of coordination, a lot of collaborations, and long days. We basically wake up at 4:30 a.m., we get and do a community run at about 6, and then I'll go and finish the rest of the miles by anywhere from 1 to 3 in the afternoon, and then we got to drive to the next state. So then we find an RV campground. We eat, we recover, we wake up in the morning, we do it again.
2: I mean, that's phenomenal. How do people follow this journey? Because it is really, really cool. The videos, the content, the stuff you guys have been putting out for this has been incredible. And by the way, how do they follow you, and when will you be in Minnesota?
3: Yeah, so we're going to, the best way to, I guess, the place to find the schedule and all of the YouTube videos and the short form content for on Instagram, Facebook would be to go to 0to100wishes.com. And then it's on YouTube, it's just my name, Brady McDonald, and on Instagram, you can find me on that too. And then we're going to be in Minnesota. Unfortunately, I don't have the exact date. I'm like one day at a time.
2: Yep, fair enough.
3: You can find it at 0to100wishes.com, or my daughter actually might be able to pull it up for me real quick right here too.
2: Yeah, which is
3: we are excited to be in Minnesota. We've got a great day and a great challenge planned for anybody that wants to run, walk, or stroll anything from 1 mile to 31.
2: According to your wife, you will be here on Wednesday, August 19th, which is next Wednesday, and I'm going to be, I'm coming out to do something with you. I don't know what we're doing yet. We haven't come up with a plan, but I'm going to run with you, do something, walk with you, whatever it is. It's going to be a ton of fun, but again, you can check him out, Brady McDonald, on Instagram, 50 states, 50 days, and what a cool thing you're doing to raise $1 million for Make-A-Wish.
3: Yes, sir. Well, thank you very much. I really look forward to getting out there and seeing you and seeing the rest of the community out there.
2: That's awesome, Brady. Thank you so much for being on with us.
3: All right. Yeah, thanks a lot for having me. Have a blessed day.
2: You as well.
4: Crisco, Dez, and Wes on KS95. Here's what's coming up next.
0: Gasolina. Come on, try it, Des. Try it. It feels so good.
1: Gasolina.
0: It is gasolina. You're saying the right words, right?
1: Gasolina.
0: Great summer fuel up. $250 in gas. TJ's your chance to win that. 10 o'clock this morning here on KS95. Dez.

0: Today's Variety KS95. It's Crisco, Dez, and Wes coming up with the news Dez refused to use. Are you a first child? Are you a middle child? Are you a youngest child? It was National Middle Child Day this week. But it really depends on how your life is going to play out, by what order you were born in. I'll explain what the news Dez refused to use on the way next here on KS95.
1: So it also was like daughter and son day earlier this week.
0: Yeah, that's such a waste.
2: In the same day.
1: That but it's make weird because there's also a daughter day that's separate and different time of year. There's also a son day, and they're normally back to back. But so anyways, Dusty is out of town. She is with her friend. Taylor's been out of town for work. He finally comes back tomorrow. He's gone for 2 weeks in Sturgis. So River and I have had some like rare one-on-one time. And yesterday we did River and Mama's Day of Fun. And he wanted to go to Mall of America. So I had taken Dusty like a couple weeks before with her friend. And he got to pick whatever he wanted to do. It wasn't like about what we did, but it was like, it's so different having one-on-one time with your kids versus being the mom kind of being the, you know, don't touch her. You're bugging her. Don't kick, you know, or Dusty, stop bugging your brother. It was so cool. He was the perfect child. So well behaved. We had the most fun conversations in the car. We went and did Build-A-Bear. We rode some rides. And I wasn't going to ride rides. He was just going to ride a couple because we were going to join you guys later at Renaissance Festival, and which was more fun on, you know, our day of fun. But he goes, okay, that's fine. Yeah, you'll wait for me there, right? And that's cool. And then he just looks at me with his big blue eyes and says, I mean, that's totally fine, but I'd really, really like it if you rode with me, Mommy. And I'm like, well, how can I say no to that? Of course, I'll ride with you. So we did just a handful of rides and had a blast. The roller coasters, the swings. We did the ghost hunter thing. We had just a great time. And I said, this is going to be our last little thing we're doing because we're going to go. And I thought he'd be like, I don't want to go. I want to stay here. Because that's what I feel like would normally be.
2: Yeah.
1: He's like, okay. And he just grabs me, gives me the biggest hug and said, Mommy, I have had the best time with you today. I love you. And I'm like, can I do this once a week with you? Wouldn't be special, I guess, if we did that. And I normally, you know me, I take a billion pictures everywhere. We leave and I realize I took like 4 pictures.
0: You're living in the moment though.
2: It's so important to do it.
1: But that's what I was going to bed last night and I wanted to do a little post. It was, you know, fun. So you can see them at Dez_radio on Instagram. But I was like, I didn't take very many pictures. I'm like, but I'm so glad I didn't really care about that. Because normally I want to document, I want to, but I really was fully in it, listening to all of the fun, funny, cute, silly, quirky things he was talking about. And I had the best day with him.
2: Do you know what you have? A million pictures of you guys at the Mall of America. A million pictures of you doing everything. There's so many times, I'm not kidding. There are days I wake up now, I want to just get rid of my phone because it's an addiction where it's like, I'm like, ooh, I didn't get a picture. Ooh, I didn't do this. Ooh, I didn't do that. It's like, but in the moment, you won't forget that day. Think of how special that day was yesterday.
0: Mm-hmm. Me and Marie have this argument regularly on vacations. She's like constantly like a sunset. She wants to take 1,000 pictures. Now we have to get out. And I'm like, you know what? I don't want to do all that. I want to live in the moment. I want to enjoy this because someday when I'm laying there in my deathbed and I'm going to go, I remember that. I'm not going to scroll through my phone to look at that picture.
1: It's in your head.
0: Right.
2: It's in your head. And it's like, you're paying all this money to go see these beautiful sunsets that you want to wake up to and the sunrise you want to wake up to, sunsets that you want to go to bed to, all of that, and all you're doing is taking your phone out to snap photos to be like, it's the Beyonce of it all. I mentioned that multiple times. She stood in front of a person videoing her on stage going, I'm ignoring everybody else at this concert and looking directly in your face and you won't even acknowledge me.
0: You know what would be a great business idea for like a teenage kid? Instead of like babysitting, offering to go to the Mall of America or somewhere like that with an adult. Be like, you guys go have your mom and Sunday.
2: Yeah.
0: And I'll just take pictures. You could pay me like $10 an hour to take pictures the whole time. And I'll hand you your phone back. You hand me my $20 for going for 2 hours with you. Bye.
1: And then you get pictures. Because, every picture, I took 2 pictures there of us both starting rides. They look exactly the same. Because you're just sitting strapped in a little thing. And they're still fun.
2: Problem is, and also you're going to have the one kid who's like, they're going to pay me $10 an hour. I can just steal this phone and sell it for $1,000.
1: Right,
2: this is
1: great.
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1: This is very eye-opening.
2: And kind of cool, in a way, I guess, with the birth order, how you were born.
3: Yeah.
2: Coming up here on KS95 with the news Dez refused to use. But we're going to start with Crisco.
4: Okay, how much does this upset you in your tum-tum, Dez? People are asking, would you drink your significant other's bathwater
2: again?
4: You smell different when you're in the bath. For $1,000, would you drink Taylor's bathwater
3: for gross. $1,000?
4: You're just going to, somebody's just going to hand you $1,000 cash.
3: All and the
4: you
3: have filth to drink their body?
2: How many gallons?
4: Okay, like you haven't been in a sweaty situation with him. Come on.
3: I mean,
4: out in the boat.
2: How many gallons do I have to drink for $1,000? Come
3: on. Just a cup?
4: You have to drink significant other's bathwater. 81% of people said they would drink a liter.
3: Oh,
2: sure.
3: I would drink a
4: liter.
3: Cup.
4: And you could cool it in the fridge first if you'd like a little bit.
2: Oh, that's what I was going
3: to ask.
2: Done.
4: Yeah.
2: Done.
4: Yeah. So you can get, so it's not going to be warm or whatever. So you can put it in the fridge, but it's going to be all that. Like, it's going to be real.
3: That's nasty, but I'll do it for $1,000.
4: $1,000, you got to drink. Is a liter? That's just a bot, like a.
2: 1 liter is like
5: 32 ounces.
4: Okay, got 32 ounces. So 32 ounces of Taylor's bathwater.
2: It's half of your 2 liter bottles.
4: What about my 3 liter bottles?
2: You don't have any of those.
4: That's not true. You don't know what I'm capable of.
3: Would you drink somebody's bathwater?
2: Who? In this building? In these hallways right now?
4: I mean, I can't name names.
3: Megan Newquist for sure.
4: No, that's weird. I wouldn't need money, though. Oh, I get money for this?
5: He's like, I was going to pay that. Like,
2: I would. Yeah,
4: I've been using this as a punch bowl as my own fun game. No, I'm kidding. I wouldn't do that. That's weird. 500, yes.
3: Oh my God.
2: Brooks, what's your story?
5: Yeah, so it turns out even in Europe, they're just not, they're not quite very wise either. Let's just say that, like us in America, you know, when there is a solar eclipse, a lot of times we don't follow the rules and suggestions and use the appropriate sunglasses that you're supposed to wear.
3: Yep, the little
5: plasticky
3: things.
5: Yeah, so searches for eye injuries surged after Wednesday's solar eclipse in Western Europe.
2: They don't do the box thing. Did you have to do that?
3: Yeah,
2: we were in school around the same time.
5: Box.
2: It was elementary. Yeah, I had to do the cardboard box and to look at it. It was like a weird, I don't remember how we did
3: it. So you're not looking directly at the sun. Yeah. But now you can, like, when it's, they give you those little, like, solar glasses. We have some at home. The kids got them for, like, Halloween or something one time, and you keep them for any time there's an eclipse.
2: Or just watch them on TV with your coworkers like I do.
4: I mean, it's the safer way to do it. Yeah. I love that we're all, like, shocked that our eyes are getting messed up from looking directly up, and you're not being told the proper way to do it, or maybe you did and you didn't listen to it. When you're telling people to look up, it's going to mess them up a little bit. You know what I mean?
2: Sheryl Crow told me to soak up the sun, and that's how I do it.
3: It's not your eyes.
2: She didn't say how. She didn't say how, so that's how I do it, okay?
4: That is.
2: So, birth order. Dez, you're the oldest.
3: Yep.
2: Crisco and I are the youngest. Brooks?
3: Only.
2: Only, right?
5: Yes.
2: Okay. A new study. This is very interesting. Firstborn children are more likely to suffer allergies, autism, ADHD, and OCD.
3: I have allergies.
5: So, Dez... Does that include me then?
2: Yeah, well, then you also included on the second born children are more likely to have stomach problems, migraines, and substance abuse problems. I was looking at me and my sister, right?
3: Mm-hmm.
2: And I'm like, she's very OCD. She doesn't have, I don't think, ADHD or maybe a little bit of allergies.
3: Mm-hmm.
2: But then me, I'm like, stomach problems. I'm always complaining about my stomach. And I do like the beer, so the substance abuse problems. I'm man, that is so true.
3: My sister loves wine, probably even more than me.
2: Really?
5: So basically, I'm OCD about my substance abuse.
2: Right.
5: Since I'm both.
2: Is that accurate for your family too, Crisco? Like, Josh, what do you, allergies, autism, ADHD, and OCD, and then you, substance abuse, stomach problems, and migraines?
3: He's the baby.
2: No, I know. I said Josh first.
4: No, I'm thinking Josh for sure would be, he would have some of those things.
3: Okay.
4: Check off autism. check off substance abuse.
2: Well, that's a young one.
4: Oh, that's a young one. Yeah. Check.
2: No, the second one is stomach problems, migraine, substance abuse.
4: Oh, he does have stomach problems.
2: No, that's second.
4: He's the second. He's the second child. Stop yelling at me. I know
2: I was thinking
4: an
2: older
4: brother.
2: Child. I thought he was the oldest. I didn't know.
4: No, my sister's the oldest. I was like, God, I think I know the order of our family.
3: Does she have allergies?
4: She doesn't have a lot. I think it's because she's got such a grumpy personality anything she could have stays away from her.
3: Oh,
4: so it's like the allergies are there, and they're like, I'm not messing with her. No, thanks.
3: Okay,
2: so
3: what's the baby's stuff?
2: So that's what I'm glad. I saved this one for last because I knew Crisco was going to go off on his siblings a little bit. The third born, if there's three, tend to hate their siblings more than the other ones.
4: I don't hate them. I think it was, you know what it was? I think when we were growing up, my sister was so mean to me, and I'm sure she'll argue that I was a pain in her butt because they were 6 years separate in age.
3: Yep, that is a rough separation.
4: As Des has so sweetly pointed out throughout all the 14 years we've known each other, I don't have a lot of friends in general, and so even my family didn't want to hang out with me. I know it's hard to believe. No, they did. I would always want to be like, oh, I want to hang out with you guys. I want to do whatever, and they would always be mean, so I was like, God, me and my sister, I don't know how we're friends to this day, because we used to be so, like, you thought I was malicious in comments I'd make here at the station. Oh, dude, we did not hold back on anything.
3: You cut right where it hurts.
4: That's where I learned it from. I learned it from watching my sister do it to me, and then I'd do it back to her, and we'd go after each other constantly. So, yeah, there's a little bit of like, childhood hate.
3: But now you're grown up, and you guys are friends.
4: Now it's adult
3: great.
4: Hate.
2: It is weird, though. Like, me and my sister, we're 5 years apart, and we were young. Had very little interaction outside of, like, having to sit and eat together every once in a while or if we're on vacations.
3: Mm-hmm.
2: She went off to college. Bye. See ya. And then as she was in college, I went and helped her move. Then she graduated from college, and we became super close. To this day, I probably talk to her more than any family member.
4: Super close with my sister. Love her to pieces. I get why she hated me and why I was the problem. It was not her, probably. Like, hey, there was one time I thought it was going to be the funniest prank of all time. She went to sit down at the kitchen table, and I pulled the chair out from underneath her, and I was like, this is going to be a knee slapper. Everybody turned on me so fast. It was hysterical. Until it wasn't. She dropped, hit the ground so hard, she broke her coccyx. She had to sit on it. She
3: had to sit,
4: believe me, she is mad when you talk about her coccyx. And so she fell on it, broke it, had to get a donut. She starts crying. I'm like, nobody, it's funny, come on, somebody laugh. My dad's like, this is why nobody likes you being around. I was like, burn.
3: I didn't know girls had coccyx.
4: Well, I think everybody has a coccyx,
2: buddy.
3: I don't know what it is.
4: Google it. It's fine.
2: Google it, yeah, for sure.
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19: If you somehow, someway learned anything by listening to the show today, you can always text 75617. I learned very early on this morning, I'm going to start, that, and this isn't a dig on you because I think a lot of people don't. Crisco, you don't understand how to apologize.
20: Mm-hmm.
19: Because we owe Des an apology.
20: Yep.
19: And you said, I'm sorry, but, and if. You gave a lot of apologies like that.
21: I'm sorry you took it that way.
19: It's okay. And that would be a wrong way to apologize. So I Googled how to apologize the correct way.
21: Okay.
19: Here are the things you need to do. You need to say just, I'm sorry, and you say clearly and directly. Next thing, acknowledge the impact on them. So you owed Des an apology.
20: I was impacted.
19: About her bad parking, and you should have said, I didn't realize me constantly nagging on your inabilities to drive is not okay, and I should not do that. Next thing, avoid giving any excuse.
20: Yep.
19: Like, in my defense, Des, you don't know how to drive. Nothing like that.
20: Hey, why? No, I feel like this is becoming a me thing.
19: I'm just trying to help him, and he's not even listening. So this is all messed up for him. He's not even making eye contact.
21: I am listening.
19: Offer a remedy or a repair.
20: Like, I'll be better next time.
21: Well, first of all, this is a lot of details for her parking like crap and us pointing it out.
19: This is why the apology. And finally, give space. After you apologize, you give her space to digest that apology.
20: Like the space I gave to the people who wanted to get out, so I parked in the perfect spot, which Wesley saw with his own eyes and said, I take it back. You parked exactly where you're supposed to. You knew what you were doing. You've parked in many of fields at Kager's when you were young.
19: So I apologize. And I just said, I'm sorry, you were right, I was wrong.
21: And that's how I second that.
19: See? Try it once. Look at,
20: just look at me.
21: No, I did.
20: Look
21: at, nope. Because like, we're making a big deal out of this as if she's still parked in the wrong spot.
20: I didn't. I parked exactly. You go in rows, and I'm amazing.
21: Sorry that we are still talking about this 3 hours later. No, I'm just kidding. Des, I'm sorry. I made the mistake. You're perfect, and I messed up.
20: Thank you. Well, how hard was that?
19: You took that as an apology?
20: How hard was that?
21: It wasn't hard. Like most things in my life, that was not that difficult.
20: Oh, Jesus.
21: No, I was saying wasn't it difficult.
19: Brooks, what did you learn? I'm just moving on.
21: Grow up.
19: Brooks, what did you learn today?
22: So
21: Brooks, hurry up.
22: Wow. Sorry. Okay, so anyways, I got a text message asking what my record is now in predicting the showdown, so thought I'd figure it out. I've gotten 6 out of the last 7 right.
20: Ooh.
22: With the fix-in. And then overall, 14-10. So definitely not a curse.
21: I mean, it's just barely above 50%. Like, we're talking 14 numbers.
22: That's and 10.
21: 14 and 10.
22: 6 out of the last 7. So probably,
21: so you're on a
22: when
21: hot
22: you,
21: streak.
22: Probably yeah. When you said it was a curse, I started a fire. So,
21: and once I was wrong and had the whole thing messed up, you sure were a curse during that time. But now you're not. Look at you. You've reversed the curse.
22: I've reversed the curse.
19: Good job.
22: Thank you.
19: And I apologize for saying I didn't want you to have faith in me today.
22: Thank
19: I apologize right away. I told you. I'm sorry.
22: You aren't
19: right.
22: Making an excuse either.
21: Yeah.
22: Look at that.
21: No, this is fantastic.
22: That's a great apology.
21: And I'm so sorry that I messed up the showdown in general.
20: Thank you.
19: Des, what did you learn?
20: I learned that the song that you were singing and I didn't know about.
19: Gasoline.
20: I didn't know it because I thought it was started with an A and it was talking about your Rumpelstiltskin. I thought it was Aselina the whole time. I don't know why. I just, that's the only part I sang along with.
19: the great summer fuel up. Win some gasoline.
21: I really thought she would have done the one about not knowing a tailbone was called a coccyx.
20: That just happened. They just heard that. They know I didn't know that.
21: I mean, they're all picking it up right now going, oh my God, I can't believe Dez didn't share that one.
20: I didn't. Coccyx? Is that what it's called? Coccyx.
21: Yeah, coccyx.
20: Okay.
21: Yes, coccyx.
20: Yeah.
19: Kriska, what did you learn?
21: I learned that I apparently pick on Brooks too much. Somebody just texted that in, so I'm going to pull back on
22: that was good. I like that.
21: That was, no, I was pointing out that I pick on him too much. I'm going to stop.
20: Kriska, somebody learned that you get enraged when Dez wins and when she loses.
21: Because, like, the game today, if you missed it, think Fast Friday, Wes was rage-baiting me like he always does and making the answer so easy and clear. The funniest one was the Mall of America. Major landmark in Minnesota starts with an M.
20: I was thinking like Mississippi River.
19: The most famous thing in Minnesota, the Mall of America.
21: Yeah. I mean, like, it'd be different if you hadn't been there yesterday.
20: I just wasn't thinking of like a place that you go. I thought it was like something natural. Whatever.
19: A talk show host that starts with a K.
21: I did.
19: Her favorite person on the earth is Kelly Clarkson. Kelly Clarkson.
20: But I think of her as a singer. I forget about the talk show situation. What I think of first. You know what? You win some, you lose some, and apparently it pisses you off no matter what.
21: I'd like an apology. I know I learned that we can't have you send in too funny of secrets. Because Dez will melt down and not be able to. Oh, my God. I think we understood like 9 words in the entire secret. And she just laughed it to herself over on the side, just having the best time.
20: It was so funny. That made my whole morning. Think of your dad all dressed up like he's going on a little snorkel. Scuba. And he's got his little spinny things on. And he's in his suit. And he's got his goggly things on. And he's carrying bread for some reason backing into the ocean. And a bird attacks him. Gets bread. And then he tries to run in his flippers. You can't even barely walk in
22: them. Oof, duh.
21: Speaking of Asselina, holy moly.
19: Have a great weekend.
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0: Today's Variety K95. Hi, good morning. I'm TJ. We did it. We made it to Friday. Happy weekend. Ed Sheeran is in town this weekend. US Bank Stadium tomorrow night.
1: Loving can hurt.

The Backstreet Boys can buy an entire mansion every time they sing that song at the Sphere in Las Vegas. It's TJ on KS95. BSB are apparently grossing $4 million per night at the Sphere. That's about $800 per Backstreet Boy before expenses and splits. So crazy. They're so smart to be doing that. They've got more residencies going all the way through 2027, too. So if you haven't seen them yet, I mean, their New Year's Eve, they're doing a big party at the Sphere.

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this age, there are different things I get excited about, like the new Costco in Albertville. 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Have you seen it? 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

The Weeknd has been teasing new music. At first, there was a rumor going around that he was going to kind of disappear for a while, but he said nope and teased a new album. 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

love everything about Pink. 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But it would just be because I hired Pink to be her mom, because everything she does, I just copy. 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
1: Coming up with Love Him or List Him, Linda's son is getting his first tattoo, and what he's getting is quite alarming.
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Jay. Congrats to Ryan in Richfield. Got himself $250 and free gas with a great summer fuel up. It continues at 2 o'clock with Angie Taylor. You simply listen for the cue to call. Yeah, be caller 9. And $250 in gas is yours. Maybe a quick trip before school starts, or even a trip this fall to check out the colors of the leaves. One of my favorite road trips to take. The

sunny 5. So for the next 2 days, off and on, possibility of rain. We could get some rain later on this afternoon, into the evening, and then another round of showers or thunderstorms tomorrow. It'll be off and on, like a break midday, and then maybe some showers in the afternoon and evening. But Sunday will be good.

larger than life right now. They've announced a New Year's Eve Vegas Sphere residency. They're doing a bunch more dates in 2027. And rumor has it they're making $4 million a night. $4 million per one night of this concert.

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0: 95, it's TJ. There's a question that's being asked. Should movies in which the dog dies be rated R? I say yes. 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I cannot watch movies if dogs pass away.
1: They say the holy water's watered down, and this town's lost its faith. 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Oh my, my, oh my, my love, I take one look at you, you're taking me out.

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3: Coming up with Love Him or List Him, Linda's son is getting his first tattoo, and what he's getting is quite alarming.
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Well, the story is up at K95.com. Ed Sheeran says his current Loop tour is his last tour of the States for a very long time. So if you've always wanted to see Ed Sheeran, go see him tomorrow night. US Bank Stadium tickets have been really affordable, and he's really good in concert.

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0: Today's Variety KS95. It's Angie Taylor. Happy Friday. I want to pick a winner. Let's go to the phones and let's see. M from St. Paul. Hey, M.
1: Hi, how are you? Oh, my gosh, this is exciting.
0: I'm great. Is it exciting? It should be because you're caller 9. You win.
1: Yay, thank you. I haven't been editing for a long time.
0: Yay, $250. Do you win a lot?
1: I used to be in the past.
0: Okay.
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0: Well, congratulations.

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1: Hey, what up, girl?
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Happy Friday. If you're a big fan of the Barbie movie and you're waiting for the sequel, it should be a no-brainer, but it's being held up. 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

95, today's variety on your Friday. Doesn't it feel amazing? 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Ariana Grande has gone Instagram official with Ricky Alvarez, who she dated a long time ago. 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

0: 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Hello. Happy Friday. It's Angie Taylor hanging out with you. I want to know what's up for your weekend. Like, what are you getting into? You going up north? You going to the cabin? Are you going to see Ed Sheeran tomorrow? Like, what's on the docket this weekend? Hit me up on the text. Let me know. 75617. I'm very nosy. I want to know about your plans. Speaking of your plans, the weather's going to be a little shoddy this weekend. Tonight, some showers, late 68 for a low. Tomorrow, mostly cloudy, showers here and there later, a high of 80. But Sunday is going to be a good one, mostly sunny and 81. A little cloudy right now and 80 in the Twin Cities. KS95.
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Now, he's really made it big time now. His face was on packages of cocaine. He's near the border of Ecuador and Colombia. Congratulations, Erling Haaland. Go tell Mama you made it.

0: Today's Variety KS 95. Happy Friday. I hope you have your weekend plans all set. What are you doing? Let me know. 75617. Vikings preseason football tomorrow in New York versus the Giants at noon. Skol Vikings. And I know if you have kids, you're probably definitely gonna want to see the new Paw Patrol, the Dino movie. It opens today with Snoop Dogg and Paris Hilton both voicing characters, which is hilarious. I mean, your kids won't know, like, Snoop Dogg's backstory, but you know it. So I love the adult humor movies, too, when you go take your kids so you're not completely bored. Have an amazing weekend. Either way, KS 95.
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KS95, today's variety. I love these random polls online that I don't know how they get there, but these questions are always funny to me. So here's the question today, the dumb question. Would you drink your significant other's bathwater for $1,000? 81% of people said yes. But here's the thing. You got to drink one whole liter of it. I would never. Like, I don't know if my husband is shaving his feet in the bath. I don't know what is going on, but would you?

Today's variety. Welcome to the weekend. New music from Gracie Abrams here. She is a Nepo baby and she owns it. She says she grew up with all the financial safety that let her do her music. Good for you then.

Today's variety. If you're going to the Ed Sheeran Loop Tour tomorrow at US Bank Stadium, you will see Lucas Graham. Also, Miles Smith opening for Ed Sheeran. Might be his last tour.

0: brought to you by Apollo Heating and Air. The weekend is going to be a little dicey for plans outside. You know, it's going to be cloudy tomorrow, mostly cloudy, maybe some showers later on, a high of 80. Sunday, though, mostly sunny and 81. Right now in the Twin Cities, cloudy and 80, KS95.
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KS95, today's variety. 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

KS95, today's variety. How about this for a food combo? KFC and Oreo have collaborated to create a fried chicken cookie. It has the usual chocolate wafers, but the cream filling is 11 herbs and spices flavored. Sadly, only available in China right now. But this is very state fair coded, and you know they would deep fry and sell it, right? 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
1: Angie, we're looking for some rain chances this weekend. It's not going to rain the whole weekend, but some spotty showers can't be ruled out. Those first spotty showers are actually developing right now, so don't be surprised if you see those this evening. Saturday, we'll see a chance for showers in the morning. Temperatures top out around 80 in the afternoon. We'll actually see several dry hours. Then after about 4 or 5 o'clock Saturday night, a cold front comes through. That might bring some additional showers. Sunday, it's all about sunshine. Highs will be in the 70s.
0: Oh, we're living for Sunday then. Thank you very much, Chris. It's 82 and cloudy right now in the Twin Cities. Let's take a look at the roads. 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There's a crash in Richfield, 494 East, with delays between Lindale and Nicolette Avenue. A pair of crashes on 35E North, one at Lone Oak Road in Eagan, and the other 35E North at Little Canada Road. 35W northbound with a crash as well at 50th Street in Minneapolis. 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

today's variety, you made it to the weekend. Good for you. I hope your weekend's going to be amazing. There's so many weddings going on right now. Maybe you're going to one this weekend. This bride was in the middle of her wedding, but she lost her ring while shooing a bee away from her. So the ceremony was paused. No one could find it, but a metal detectorist came in and recovered it within 10 minutes. Metal detectorist is an actual job.

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Happy Friday. All right, so the Field of Dreams game last night wasn't everything. We lost 1-7 to the Phillies, but Vikings preseason tomorrow. It's in New York versus the Giants. Skol Vikings. Let's turn that around. KS95.

0: 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Let's go to Channel 5's Chris Reese. Hello, Chris.
1: Angie, we're looking for some rain chances this weekend. It's not going to rain the whole weekend, but some spotty showers can't be ruled out. Those first spotty showers are actually developing right now, so don't be surprised if you see those this evening. Saturday, we'll see a chance for showers in the morning. Temperatures top out around 80 in the afternoon. We'll actually see several dry hours. Then after about 4 or 5 o'clock Saturday night, a cold front comes through. That might bring some additional showers. Sunday, it's all about sunshine. Highs will be in the 70s.
0: We're living for Sunday. It's all about Sunday. Cloudy right now, 82 in the Twin Cities. 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

When I'm down, I get real down. When I'm high, I don't come down. I get angry, baby, believe me. 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

95, today's variety. Check this out. There's a school in Texas going viral for a very sus dress code, which required female band members to complete a jump test to ensure that their bras and undergarments hold firmly enough. Oh, no. Okay.

KS95, today's variety, 82, cloudy right now. I know what you're waiting on, and it's very close. Your $250 gas gift card. Yes, that's right. The Great Summer Fuel Up happening at 5 o'clock. Make sure you're here for the cue to call. I could

0: KS95, today's variety. Happy Friday. It's Angie Taylor. How's it going? That was Shaboozy. Shaboozy apparently is a really good tipper. There is a list of the best celebrity tippers. They include Bruce Willis, Miley Cyrus, Shaboozy, Jay-Z, Jane Fonda, and Jennifer Lopez are the worst. Jay-Z, Jane Fonda, Jennifer Lopez. I didn't want to mix those up with the good tippers. I've heard that about Jennifer Lopez. I mean, I've heard everything bad, but Miley Cyrus, not only kind, but tips 200%. Amazing. Chuck Norris gave somebody a $100 tip for a bottle of water at Harrah's in Atlantic City. Always tip well if you can. Don't be stingy like, you know, some of these other ones, like Jay-Z. Not only was he rude, did not tip. And John Cena, not only did he not tip, but just ghosted on the bill altogether. Not good. All right, I have a tip for you. 5 o'clock is going to be your cue to call to win $250. I mean, don't spend that all on the tip. You know, keep it for your gas. Yes, the great summer fuel up. $250 gas gift card, not a gist gas card. Wow, say that 10 times fast. $250 gas gift card is coming up in minutes. KS95.
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0: KS95, today's variety. It's Angie Taylor on your Friday. I'm going to the phone for caller 9. Is this Danielle from Elk River?
1: Hi, yes it is.
0: Hi, Danielle. What you doing?
1: Just on my way home.
0: On your way home. It is the weekend. You got gas in the car, but you're going to have more. $250 for you.
1: Wow, thank you so much.
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1: Thank you.

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If you love an energy drink, McDonald's is launching its first energy drink, the Red Bull Dragonberry Energizer. It's going to be available starting on Monday. They're also launching a new Hello Kitty Friends and Godzilla collab Happy Meal, too.

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KS95. Thanks for listening on your Friday. Max McNown said that after he went platinum, he was so incredibly excited about everything. He said, I couldn't stop looking at all the comments on social media. And then he said, oh, then I had to stop because he's like, it was just ruining the happiness of going platinum. So yeah, no better way to ruin your day than reading the comments. Don't read the comments.

0: 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There is a crash on 494 southbound right now at Bass Lake Road. Also an incident on 694 eastbound, a traffic incident at White Bear Avenue and County Road 65. What if your money could earn more? 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

KS95, today's variety. Happy Friday. It's the weekend. Maybe you're taking the kids to see the new Paw Patrol movie this weekend. Spider-Man, still in theaters. Brand New Day has become the fastest movie to hit 700 million domestically at the box office. I was reading today that Timothy Chalamet actually lost out that role to Tom Holland because he couldn't do the acrobatics required. Perhaps Timothy Chalamet should have taken more.

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Happy weekend to you. 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

KS95, today's Variety Shaboozy going to be playing Global Citizen Festival in Central Park in New York. He's among the performers with John Legend, Lainey Wilson, and Wyclef.

0: 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Let's go to Channel 5's Chris Rees. Hello. Chris Rees. Hello. Okay, Chris Rees is not there right now. So how about I give you the weather? We'll do that. Tonight, getting down to 67. Tomorrow, chance of showers all day, a high of about 80. And then on Sunday, the sunshine actually shows up for us. 81 on Sunday. It is 78 right now. Let's take a look at your traffic, shall we? Traffic is brought to you by the magic merriment and mayhem of the 2026 Minnesota Renaissance Festival. There's a crash on 494 South in Maple Grove right now, a little tight between Bass Lake Road and 49th Avenue. Also, watch out for a stalled car on 35W North at the entrance ramp from Cleveland. Magic, mayhem, and medieval fun await at the Minnesota Renaissance Festival. 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That's traffic on KS95.
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today's variety, KS95. Sometimes I think it would be fun to be a celebrity and go out in disguise. Nicole Kidman does that all the time. She goes to raves, and she stays till 1 a.m. and wears glasses and a dark wig. So if you're out partying this weekend, maybe you're at a rave, look for the girl in the dark wig. That might be Nicole.

Variety KS95. What are your weekend plans? Well, you're going to be playing dodgeball with the rain all weekend. 80s, mostly cloudy, rain here and there the whole weekend. Sunday, though, sunny and

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0: on KS95, today's Variety. Britney's fellow Disney star Selena Gomez and her mom are in big trouble. They're being sued for defrauding investors in their mental health company, Wondermind. Two companies invested $1.2 million when Wondermind was secretly going downhill. And apparently, Selena's mom was watching TV at work and also doing some drugs.
1: Just

Variety. I hope you got your tickets to his tour tomorrow night at U.S. Bank Stadium, because Ed Sheeran says this current Loop tour is his last tour of the States for a long time. So if you don't have a ticket, I don't know, get in those couch cushions and find some change. You got

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1: KS95, today's variety. I hope your weekend is so amazing. Whatever you're going to do this weekend, maybe you're going up north, you're going to the cabin, going to see Ed Sheeran tomorrow night. Just make sure that you are here Monday morning, 8 a.m. That's your first cue to call for the great summer fuel up. I want you to win $250 of gas money.
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